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Post Malone and Jelly Roll tickets coming up. Just keep track of all 8 songs on this countdown and be ready. Bella Kay, I Love It, I Love It, I Love It. Song number 6.

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107.5 KZL, it's your boy Rocky back at it again over here at Beach Music Concert. Right now we got number 3, Risk It All by Bruno Mars, and the countdown coming up next. And be sure to listen out, man. We got them Post Malone and Jelly Roll tickets. Don't tell nobody I told you. 107.5 KZL.

KZL, it's your boy, me, Rocky, with the Rock Solid Takeover. I'm telling you, Tripper ain't nowhere to be found, and he ain't. It's my show right now. I'm just playing. I'm over here shaking something to shake something, because they turning up live right now at the Summer Concert Series. We got the prize wheel going, promotion team deep right now. We got Dracula with Tame Impala, and also up next, Jelly Roll Tickets and Post Malone. I done told you. I hope y'all was listening. 107.5.

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Stateside, still number 1, Pink Panthers.

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Summer Concert Series After Party, thanks to The Shakedown. What a great show tonight. It's Tripper and the crew, at least 25 in a row. This is Dominic Fike and Baby Doll, 107.5 KZL.

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Special thanks to the Shakedown. 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

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We'll be back with Sleepin' Booty in a couple of weeks. 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

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Our thanks to The Shakedown. We'll have Sleepin' Booty in just a couple of weeks. 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

So awesome to see Jason Derulo when he stopped by the station a couple of weeks ago. Very cool guy. Here he is with Sexy For Me, his latest, 107.5 KZL. I just love to say it.

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0: 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We've got the entire theater of tickets to give you. 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

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Jared and Katie, speed dating is coming to Game On in Kernersville on the 17th. 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I don't even

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0: 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Who is this?
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She'll be alright. 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

0: 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We've got the entire theater of tickets to give you. 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
3: 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I got donuts.
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5: Donuts.
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13: Cruise ship horror story. You won't believe what was filling up one family's cabin. Here's a lady discussing it.
14: This was the noise we woke up to at 2 o'clock in the morning.
15: The bathroom smells horrible.
13: Their toilet is like overflowing, and it's not just their stuff. It's other people's stuff.
16: It's coming up
17: through
16: the shower in the cruise bathroom.
13: Yeah, and it's then flooding into the room.
16: There are particles.
13: Yeah.
17: Okay.
13: Yeah.
16: There are floaters.
13: Yeah, some floaters, some doo-doo floaters.
18: Very sensitive in the morning.
13: Yeah. It's disgusting.
15: Porta potty.
14: So disgusting. We was calling the front desk for about 15 minutes. My fiance had to run downstairs to get somebody. I told them that we were moving the rooms. He asked, like, do you really want to move a room? Yes. And y'all are loud vacuuming up water, trying to fix the plumbing.
13: Do you want to move rooms?
16: Listen.
13: Not for doo-doo.
16: This TikTok is posted onto our social media. So if you can stomach it, you should definitely go check it out. After seeing it, and I've seen it probably like 7 times already this morning, the fact that they asked her, are you sure you want to move rooms, is insanity to me.
13: Yes.
16: It is. They closed the door at one point, and water is pouring out on
13: doo-doo water
16: is pouring out onto the carpet like a waterfall.
13: Yes.
16: And it's seeping into the carpet
17: all
16: of their stuff is.
13: Yeah, they had to put all their stuff up on the bed. And
16: then not only in their room, then it starts, the water is so much that it's seeping into the carpet in the hallway. And they're like, you sure you want to move?
13: Yeah.
16: Are you insane?
6: You don't want to hang out.
13: Yeah.
16: And the smell.
13: Oh, it's terrible.
17: I'll tell you, this is why I know a lot of people like cruises. I just don't like them. I feel like you're in the middle of nowhere. Something could happen. You have a problem like this. Everything's small. If you're at another resort, just go to another state. And
16: I pray that this is so few and far between that this happens. But of course, I would think to myself,
13: right?
16: Of course, it's my room.
13: Yeah,
16: of
13: I mean that can happen. Yeah, it can happen at a resort. Yeah. It could overflow.
16: It could, but it would always be my room.
13: Yeah, I mean, it'd be your room.
19: We had toilet problems at the Great Wolf Lodge.
16: It
19: could happen anywhere.
16: Anywhere.
17: But at least you're not trapped in a boat if they don't have another room.
19: Right. And in fairness, I think Great Wolf Lodge was my fault.
16: Yes, in fairness, it was.
13: It was.
16: Yeah. It was.
13: Yeah. Yeah. He had a lot of cheese that week.
19: That was on me.
16: That was you.
13: Finally got it out. We have our official attorney on, Lisa Lanier. Good morning, Lisa.
20: Hey, good morning. I just love it when you guys send me poop videos watch at 5 o'clock in the morning.
13: Yeah.
20: That's the best.
16: You're welcome.
19: Good morning.
20: I was with you when I was watching that video. It's so disgusting. And the fact that they even question whether these people wanted to move rooms is insanity.
16: Yeah.
20: And they had to take a lesser room. They had a balcony room. They had a suite. They had a downgrade to an interior room with no balcony. I think no window. I mean, it was a much, lesser room. But yeah, I mean, they wanted to get out. That stuff was disgusting. It was getting everywhere, about to get on all their things.
16: They had a small child sleeping in there.
17: Gosh. Yeah. Do they have any legal recourse of that happening? And can they get their money back? Can they sue?
20: So, it's pretty limited what you can get in a situation. And this is, I think this was Carnival again, who had the famous 2013 poop cruise that ended up in all kinds of litigation. But like even in that case, with as bad as that was, and I posted a bunch of pictures from that documentary where people were having to sleep all outside up under the awnings and stuff because you couldn't bear to be inside at all.
16: Mm-hmm.
20: They were on cots, and on lounge chairs. So people who settled out of court for that poop cruise from back in 2013 that Netflix did the documentary about, they got a full refund for their cruise money plus $500. So
17: that's it?
20: People who settled early, that's all they got. Now, then another group of people, 27 passengers, went on with the lawsuit, didn't settle early and went on. And a judge awarded those 27 passengers, get this,
17: $118,500. Oh, wow. I'd be mad if I settled.
16: Yeah.
13: I'd be so sick.
16: Yes.
13: Oh, my God.
20: 27 people. And then they had an allocator who is, so when you get a lump sum award like that for 27 people, you hire these professional allocators who their job is to decide who gets what. And so what they ended up deciding was some of the people got sick and had actual physical injuries. Those people got $15,000. Everyone else got about $3,000. And it did turn out to be, of course, a PR nightmare, a carnival. And then, so they spent $500 million upgrading their ships after that happened.
13: Wow.
20: So I think what happened on this particular cruise that we're talking about here, the video with the poop hot water, mm-hmm. is I think, you know, can happen anywhere, right? Like you said, it can happen at Great Wolf Lodge. It can happen on a cruise ship. Mm-hmm. And it didn't, as far as I know, it didn't turn out to be any sort of mass incident where the whole boat was like that. I think it was just a clogged toilet somewhere or something like that that was backing up. And so, the problem is your cruise purchase, when you purchase it, the ticket is just full of all kinds of fine print.
16: Mm-hmm.
20: And that fine print gives all the power to the cruise line. And so here, you know, much like with the poop cruise from 2013, they may get a refund. They may get, probably not because they moved into a different room. They may get a partial refund since they got moved to an interior non-balcony room, but they really won't get a bunch of compensation. It's very limited by the contractual language that you agree to in the ticket price.
16: Well, and Lisa, that's why we wanted to talk to you about it, because according to this woman, the same woman who posted about the poop coming up, poop water, you know, in the bathroom, said that they did get moved to a different room, and then they were offered, which they took them up on, a full dinner at like the nicest steak house on the boat.
17: Anyway.
16: Yes, I know, but I think it was
13: some
16: like
13: those specialty diners or restaurants.
16: Yeah,
19: some of them
16: sucks.
19: Offer.
16: They
19: I think
16: did.
19: You have to pay more to get certain cuts of meat and stuff.
13: Yeah,
19: like that.
13: I don't care. Yeah. That's weak.
16: But people
13: weak.
16: In the comments were outraged that they didn't get a full refund.
13: Yeah.
16: And so we were like, well, what do you do? I mean, because they took them up on the steakhouse. Very well documented their visit to the steakhouse. But then everyone was just erupting in the comments like, how did they not give you your money back?
13: Yeah. At least get your, at the very least.
17: And Lisa, you say all these contracts and all the wording and all that, and it's almost impossible to read all that. If they're negligent on something, regardless of what the contract track says, could they still be liable in a lawsuit?
20: Yeah, but the damages are limited by these contracts even. And what are the damages? Really, they still enjoy the cruise. They just got moved to a different room.
16: Mm-hmm.
20: And so I don't think they would be entitled to a full refund the way these things are worded. I do think they could have held out and got the difference between the category of room that they moved them to and the one they had, which was probably thousands of dollars. You know, I mean, it's a big difference to have an interior, no windows room versus a balcony room. And so I imagine they should have held out for that.
17: If you got sick off of that, there's no way. Let's say your room filled up and there was no way to get out right away or something, you got sick from it. That to me is negligence. I don't care what the contract says.
16: Wow.
20: Well, you know, and the people on the poop cruise who got sick did get, you know, they got $15,000 because they had physical injuries and got sick. So you can get money, but here, I mean, the poop cruise was clearly, I mean, that was a whole big negligence, you know, that was established. Here, this, you know, this could literally be, you know, stuff happens, right?
16: Mm-hmm. Yeah, literally.
13: Right.
20: Yeah, you know, I mean, like you said, this can happen. You can just, you know, maybe they, I mean, who knows? I mean, maybe she flushed a tampon or something. I mean, you never know.
17: Oh, it gets worse.
13: Yeah.
16: Maybe. We don't know.
17: The poop or the tampon.
13: Why?
20: I mean, we don't know. We don't know what happened that caused this fog, right?
13: Well, like Matt said, he was at Great Wolf Lodge and they had a big overflow thing and he thinks he's the one that did it. So should Great Wolf Lodge be in trouble for it?
16: I mean, he knows he's the one who did it.
19: Yeah. I mean, the toilet worked fine and then I went and then it didn't work.
16: And then it didn't work. So,
19: so,
20: you know, Maybe this woman took him up on the steak dinner because she's looking at her fiance going, I know what happened.
13: Yeah, I heard you in there. Caused some damage.
16: That's true. Yeah. Like, just take it and be quiet.
13: Especially if it was just one room, you think, okay, well, maybe it was.
16: Something in there.
13: All right, Lisa, you're awesome. We appreciate you.
16: Thank you, Lisa.
13: If you're ever injured, contact her right away at hireaheavyweight.com. That's hireaheavyweight.com.

0: This is not headline news. Reusable water bottles are being banned from World Cup games. So expect to see fans passing out from more than just boredom. The United States Postal Service wants to raise the price of stamps to 82 cents. And 82 matches the age of the average person who still uses the mail. Vanilla Ice says he'll perform for anybody, including Vladimir Putin and Iran, because option B is canvassing neighborhoods for bird scooters. And there's an action comedy coming out in August called Jason Statham Stole My Bike. Jason will play himself, and yet I still doubt he has the range to pull it off. This is not headline news.
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21: Anyways,
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1: 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Find out next, Jared and Katie in the morning.

0: Jared and Katie in the morning, 107.5 KZL. Everyone's worried about AI, and I think, you know, rightfully so. Is AI going to replace your job? And so we have AI-proof jobs that are currently AI-proof. This could change, but as of right now, these are the most AI-proof jobs or careers. We'll go through some of them. Lawyers.
1: Oh.
2: Are you kidding?
0: No.
2: That's interesting because, you know, a lot of lawyers write up agreements and go through a lot of paperwork, and you can run it all through AI.
0: Yeah, the thing is, and who knows, this could change, but I know, like, when I was in court recently, yes, all the paperwork could probably be done by AI for the most part, or a lot of it, but then arguing in court and being nimble to move on with very specific personal things, which my attorney did. I mean, you know,
1: I think that that part can't be replicated.
0: No, and a judge can say, wait a minute, where's this, you know, do you have the audio thing? And they're like,
2: I think it certainly can supplement it, though, at least, because you can put things to be, it could give you advice to watch out for and everything else that you type in. But
1: I guess maybe the AI part.

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1: 100% with
2: the
1: contract.
2: Not at this point, but it says in the future.
3: Yeah.
4: Yeah, and this is the same for lawyers. Yeah, I think definitely in the courtroom.
2: Because it does say about 10% of lawyers are courtroom or trial attorneys. Most of them aren't. It's transactional work and legal research, paperwork.
4: It makes the negotiation parts that go back and forth.
2: Maybe.
4: Are you negotiating with a AI thing?
2: Mm-hmm. You know, I'm just shocked. I thought that was one of the ones.
4: Well, yeah, because we put all of our stuff through AI when Jason and I were going through different things.
2: I still do with many other contracts or negotiations I have.
4: And it will tell you like how strong your case is. Or you can say, I've done it. Write up a legal agreement for this. Boom, 2 seconds.
2: Yeah.
5: You do... Even through ChatGPT, you do read it.
2: Yes.
5: To make sure.
4: I mean, I haven't used them. I just had one just in case, and I sent it in a situation where it was in, like, what do you think about this? And, yeah, so.
2: In fact, I think that's where it's more accurate than the normal everyday when you go into ChatGPT, because it's off sometimes on, like, feelings and personal stuff. I think with contracts and stuff, it seems to be more accurate.
4: Yeah. Other AI-proof jobs, mostly AI-proof jobs. Is social workers.
2: Yeah, because
5: each case is so very different.
2: And plus, the human authenticity.
5: Yep.
4: You're in the homes or
5: You have to be very empathetic, sympathetic. Yeah. Like, you have to have the real, you have to be real.
4: And you, like, read emotion and all that stuff. A current AI-proof job right now, dental hygienist.
5: That's a good thing.
4: Yeah. Mm-hmm.
5: I mean, I do not want a robot. I want them to use robotics. You know what I mean?
4: Right.
5: Like, I love the idea of technology helping, but having just like a robot yank your mouth open. You'd be like,
4: right. No, that hurts.
2: Mm-hmm. Yeah.
4: Number 7. I don't even know what this is. Information security analyst. I have no idea what that is.
5: Sounds boring. Whatever it is.
4: Let's go to the next one. Number 6. AI-proof job. Psychologists. Although I will say, when you're in a pinch, ChatGPT does help a lot. Oh, my gosh.
2: It, like, identifies your problem immediately.
4: And they'll say, I put stuff in there recently, and and it's like, but the better question is, why do you continue to do this?
5: And, hey, at least it asks you that.
4: And then I say, and I put the reasons, and they go, well, and then I say, what are some solutions? What can I do to not do this or not feel this way or to fix it?
5: I am shocked that it recommended that for you.
4: Oh, yeah, no.
5: I'm shocked.
2: That's why I go there all the time.
4: Yeah.
5: I don't use it all. I don't. So I'm not, like, super familiar with personal problems.
2: Another technique to do is, like, I think I type in, what mental disorder do I have?
4: Yeah.
2: And then I say, ask me one by one, and I'll give you the answer until you're 99% confident, and it'll keep going and going, and it diagnoses it, and it's always right.
4: Yeah, it's.
2: I just read about it that it's accurate.
4: When I talk to some people, they're like, "Yeah, I go to ChatGPT to." I mean, women too. I go to ChatGPT to try to understand what I'm feeling, or I'll be in a scenario, maybe a dating scenario. What do you think this means? And it kind of gives you some real, because pulling from millions of data points.
5: You know what else though? This is not meant to be hurtful, but I guarantee you, they go to ChatGPT because they're sick and tired, or their friends are sick and tired of hearing it.
4: Oh yeah,
5: they're like,
4: oh, yeah.
5: I can't talk to my friends anymore about it because I'm embarrassed.
4: That's why I went, because Katie was tired of it. I was like, I'll
2: go to the robot.
5: I can't do this anymore.
4: I still tell Jason, but I go to the robot. No, but it actually is helpful. Like, when I'm feeling extra stress and I'm like, maybe I can't afford right now, or just having the therapist type thing, you know, or whatever, you have reasons, I guess, but it actually in that moment makes you feel better.
5: So why are they saying that psychologists are,
2: that's what I'm
5: AI
2: confused about,
5: proof?
4: I think because it's the people like the interaction.
5: Yeah, I like face to face way better.
4: And then also when you get to a point and they're like, that's all you can do for today, and you're like, well, I guess psychologists do that too.
5: Yeah. When your time's up.
4: But I would much prefer in-person counseling.
5: Yes.
4: Even over Zoom is better than nothing, but in-person counseling is way better. Yeah. I've done it on Zoom before because of a scheduling conflict, and I was just like,
5: it's not the same.
4: There's this energy, and you just feel, I don't know.
5: Yeah.
4: At number 5, police and detectives are AI-proof as of now.
1: There is a fantastic movie called Mercy.
4: Mm-hmm.
1: It's got Chris Pratt in it, and he plays a detective who helped create an AI basically courtroom.
4: I've heard of this.
5: Oh yeah.
1: And so what happens is, if you're detained for a certain crime at a certain level, you get put into this chair, and then you have this full access database of

0: of all these cameras and access to email records and all that stuff, and you have an hour and a half to prove your innocence. And if you cannot prove your innocence, or at least get the reasonable doubt of under a certain percentage, then you're like executed.
1: Yeah,
2: in
1: yeah.
2: the chair.
0: In the chair.
2: Oh boy.
0: And what happens? It's not a spoiler because this is the trailer. So Chris Pratt, his character, who's a cop, helped develop this. He wakes up in the chair and he's on trial for murdering his wife.
1: Yeah. And ooh, I like that.
0: He has to use AI in the courtroom to solve it. And it really does a deep dive into that of like how there's certain parts of this that AI is going to miss because it can't add in certain human thoughts and emotions.
1: Right.
0: So the AI just it looks at everything so differently. So I see the value in police and things like that still being humans.
3: Well, yeah, because you know, on top of that, any emergency worker, I mean, if there's a fire, you got to go. If there's somebody got into an accident, you got to go pick them up. I mean, there's so military, anything. Although I think in the future, military will be primarily less troops, and it's going to be all AI hacking and everything else.
1: Well, yeah, and then, I mean, I guess in the future there could be automated fire trucks that come out and do it. You know, there's no people. I don't know.
3: A robot would have to come out. I mean.
1: Yeah, but then I don't know. At number four, these are the most AI-proof jobs in America. Construction managers, I guess.
2: Okay.
1: I think the workers would be more, but maybe.
3: I do too. The workers would be more because. To me, it could figure out how to build a house and what you need and whatever. You know, I don't know.
1: Yeah, the manager part, I don't really understand. And number three, dentist goes along with dental hygienist. Makes sense.
2: Mm-hmm.
1: Number two, surgeons.
2: Yes.
1: Yeah.
2: I like the, again, I love the idea of all of the robotics we're using and the technology and all. Yes. But I want a surgeon in there.
1: Right.
2: Real, you know, I just do.
1: Absolutely. Mm-hmm. And, you know, they do use some of the robotics in the, there'll be a surgeon sitting in the corner sometimes, you know, looking
2: into. Unbelievable.
1: And they're using like a device, like playing a video game, but they're in charge of it. Mm-hmm. You know, they're making sure it's all right. And they say the number one most AI proof job in America, physical therapists, because they have to be there to help you along the way. All right. We have more about will AI take your job next?
4: Tired of single.

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0: Jared and Katie in the Morning, 107.5 KZL. Everyone's worried about AI, and I think, you know, rightfully so. Is AI going to replace your job?
1: I want to think like plumbers, that type of thing.
2: Yes, yeah. Me too.
1: Electricians.
2: Yeah. Yeah, because are they going to send a robot to your house to unclog your toilet?
1: Well, I mean, a robot's a robot. You know, that's more than AI to me. You know what I mean? It's so if it's just straight up AI as we know it, like this, I just think there's so many other professions that would be more difficult.
2: Yeah.
0: Yeah, and there's obviously there'd be more than just 10, but these were just the top 10. So those would definitely fit in there for sure.
1: And Katie, you guys both said, I really want a doctor in there. But if we have actual... objective proof that eventually AI can actually do a surgery with way more a success rate. How would you feel then?
2: Well, I that goes along with the fact that I love the technology that we are continuing to advance and use the technology, but I still want to interact with a human being who's operating on my body.
1: But when you're
2: or has to give me news about some my relative's body who's
1: meant more of the actual doing of the surgery. If it's open heart surgery, the way it can
2: let's bring in all the technology we can, but I want a human
0: like overseeing it.
2: Yes.
0: No, I mean because you think about it, even with cruise control and or self-driving, I mean they say I think accidents are way down over time. You know, obviously, you know, so there's some technology that's helped us. Is that AI? I mean, it's technology that's, you know, kind of doing the things that you should be doing that's kind of prevented certain things.
1: And it's only going to get better.
0: Right, right. I do think the major things will be in medicine. And that's going to be like the positive part is medicine. Like you can get all this stuff diagnosed much quicker and find things and maybe that, you know, that might get missed otherwise. Because how many times you've heard somebody go like, I went to my doctor and I said I had a sore back and they're like, do this, this, and this. Not they did anything wrong, doctor. And then I went to another doctor and they said something different. And then they're like, oh, then I found I had cancer. And it's like, how's that missed? So maybe if there's some sort of, I don't know.
2: I love the idea of those full body scans.
0: Yeah.
2: You know?
1: Here's another thing. You know, people are worried about AI taking jobs. And I think a lot of times you have to embrace it to make your job better or kind of lean into a different field, whatever. But there was a point when I saw this big article that says way into the future, we're worried about AI taking our jobs when we will need less income anyways because the robots and AI are getting your food, is raising the vegetables, is doing everything for you. So it doesn't cost you anything. It's just the AI doing it. So you walk around with, you don't have to depend on a human for goods and services, but you don't need to pay for it either because AI is doing it.
0: Ugh. But who's paying for the AI?
2: Yeah.
1: Well, we don't know the whole setup yet, but it just is saying that humans will have to work less and live the same lifestyle, if not better. Think about that.
0: I think AI, I think that came out from AI.
2: I think it did too. I'm not behind that at all.
3: The people releasing that are the CEOs of the AI.
2: I'm not going to buy that.
1: But think about the point. There is a point there. We depend on going to the grocery store to get our vegetables, right? And we have to pay for those vegetables. Well, instead, we have some kind of robot or program that's automatically doing it for us. Maybe there's some kind of expense with the AI, but it's just doing it for us. I mean, we don't have to depend on paying for the vegetables anymore.
2: But
0: why would it be free, though?
2: Yeah, in the meantime.
1: Because they're doing it. The AI is doing it. We don't need it's all about, you know, who's Steven Spielberg? He is unbelievable in predicting the future on this stuff. He has basically developed what AI will do and targeting ads. Like in some of the movies, like Minority Report, he walks by the billboards and it scans his eye and all of a sudden a billboard for him pops up. It's just what like Facebook is doing now or Instagram. Based on your algorithms, an ad shows up that you like. So there's people that are predicting that they make very good, viable points that in general will have to work less to still have the same lifestyle, if not better. We'll have more time. AI will be folding clothes, washing clothes, however the new thing is. Robots will be doing so many different things that we normally might have to pay for, but don't have to pay for. And in return, the person that would normally have to get that check doesn't have to pay for his things.
0: I just don't get why we wouldn't be paying for it. Like, we're not going to pay for the robot that's folding our clothes? Like,
1: that.
0: Why would everything be free?
2: It's not going
1: to
2: be.
1: It's not going to, everything may be not free, but if we have everything to do it, everything we need that's automated, everything.
2: Like the Jetsons.
1: Just everything, yeah.
2: What are we doing?
3: Those same people, their argument is that eventually, because AI is going to take over everybody's jobs, there's going to be a universal income.
2: Oh.
1: Well, the
3: the same people are making that same argument. Oh, I see. Universal everyone makes household the same. Income. Mm-hmm. Everybody makes the same amount.
1: We're actually less dependent on income. Much less dependent on income. Because if, I hate to say this, but movies, songs, and it's just there, it doesn't matter.
0: Yeah, I think if you got like a universal income and everyone gets the same and we're not doing anything, that's going to be a major problem.
2: It is, because literally, if you're not busy doing, if you're not busy with your job growing the vegetables and raising your animals and being on the farm and then raising your children and folding your laundry, and you don't have a job because AI is doing it, what are we doing?
0: Right.
2: Life is not just going to, it's great when we get to just be on a beach somewhere, but that's, what are you doing to make any sort of income?
0: Beholden
2: yeah.
0: to the AI.
2: And you just have to pay whatever they tell you. Otherwise, you have none of it.
0: Because they're doing everything. Yeah. They're in control.
1: I think that it's hard to even perceive what we'd be doing at that point.
2: This is so far. I think it's too far in the future for us. I don't think we have to necessarily worry about it right this minute.
0: Let's go to our old friend. I agree, Katie. Sanjeev. What's up, Sanjeev?
4: Oh, it's great. I just had a question for Mr. Jason. Is that his name?
2: Yes.
4: Why is he so weirdly crazy? I mean,
2: we've been trying to figure it out.
4: You know, washing machine was an improvement from what we were doing. Now, washing machine is going to be improved by AI. Doesn't mean we become non-existent or we don't have to do anything.
1: Oh, I think the robots are taking over. Definitely. I think that the way we're pacing and the way we're doing it is only going to multiply in each other. As science has multiplied quicker than ever, eventually robots are going to take over.
2: They're making the washing machine and the dryer that are like, you've seen the prototypes where it's, we have come so far. And the idea, the ideal would be, it folds it for you. You got to put it in there.
0: Right. There's got to be something you're doing. Yeah.
4: But you know, progress is infinite. It's going to happen all the time.
0: Right.
4: So that's nothing great. It doesn't mean the human beings are going to not be doing nothing. We have to still produce those robots.
2: Right.
4: So anyway,
1: well, eventually,
4: have a great show.
1: Thank you, Sanjeev. To that point, eventually, AI will be able to repair the AI robots.
2: So the AI will be making the AI robots.
1: Just continuous. And I keep saying that's why the universe is so big. Just a guess.
0: Go ahead, sorry.
1: No, I just think that eventually it's like evolving from like dinosaurs to we will be the dinosaur to, and we can't perceive why, but it'll be a no feeling world.
2: Like we're just the next thing to be extinct.
1: Correct. It'll be a no feeling world.
0: And then the robots will, tell stories about there used to be these dinosaur type thing people.
2: For human beings.
0: And they're like, no way. Like, no, we found this fossil.
2: We found their bones in their bones. Backyard. Yeah. There's whole graveyards. It's insane.
0: Yeah, they're like, huh? They just put them in the ground? What is dying? What does that mean? Yeah, so it is scary. That's what I'm more worried about. It's just taking over and ruining our lives.
2: Mm-hmm.
0: I want to embrace the good parts, but that's the part that's kind of scary.
2: I see this with my husband's industry, and he's in dental sales, that, when Amazon came along, it is convenient and there you can save money. The problem is that you still need a human being to come and fix what Amazon didn't deliver,
0: right?
2: Or come and fix what Amazon got wrong, or the thing that you bought off Amazon, and because you didn't do your research, because you thought the only thing you saw was that, I can get it cheaper on Amazon, and then you still call the human being to come and fix it all, is like, it is not always the answer.
0: And it might end up being cost you more.
2: Yes, it'll cost you more in the long run.
0: You don't have that relationship or somebody covering everything.
2: Yeah.
0: All right, so let's destroy the robots now.
2: Just don't go around kicking them, because you look like a real psycho. Yeah, all the videos, like the reels I've seen, of people going and kicking the robots that are just... I put my human emotion on the robot. I'm like, don't kick that.
0: Yeah.
2: That's so mean.
0: It's trying to deliver food.
3: Be nice to it.
0: It has food inside it that's trying to deliver it.
2: So dumb that I feel that way, but I do.
0: I kick this little thing with food in it and it just topples over.
2: Yes.
0: And it's like,
2: all
0: right, that's what we're doing. It's kicking robots. All right, today is one of the greatest days in Katie's life. Find out why next. Jared and Katie in the morning.
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0: This is one of the best days in Katie's life. Find out why next, Jared and Katie in the morning.

0: Jared and Katie in the morning, 107.5 KZL. You know, big days for people every year is like Christmas or Thanksgiving. Some people, maybe it's the 4th of July, their birthday, their anniversary. But one of the biggest days of the year, the best days of maybe even Katie's life, but it happens once every year. Today is National Cheese Day.
1: Yay!
0: And no one likes cheese more than Katie.
1: I'm going to be celebrating by eating lots of cheese.
2: Do you know how much fat is in cheese?
3: I got a better question. What's your favorite cheese?
1: Oh, thank you. You know, I really love a sheep's milk cheese. Manchego is probably one of my favorites.
2: You're the most bougie person I know.
0: You are.
1: Thank you.
2: I need
0: thank
2: cheese.
0: You. There you go. That's a good way to cheese.
1: Thank you.
3: My answer is sharp cheddar.
0: Yes.
1: I love a sharp cheddar.
0: You got pepper jack.
1: I love it. Well, pepper jack's not normally one of my faves, but I do like a sharp cheddar. I like a white. I like a Vermont cheddar.
2: Mine is string cheese.
1: I love a string cheese.
0: Or spray cheese.
3: Cheese whiz.
1: That's not like a
0: cheese whiz. That's right.
2: Yes. Do you ever look at the American cheese slices you make a grilled cheese with? Not you, Katie, but
1: I
2: most of us.
1: I have those in my fridge. Okay. Don't you worry.
2: Like those are not actual cheese.
1: Yeah.
2: At all.
1: At all.
0: They're not.
2: It's a processed, made-up product.
1: So is Velveeta.
2: Yes.
1: Yeah.
0: True.
2: It's a process because it would be so expensive. But didn't you, Katie, at one point, either you joined a cheese club, which sounds ridiculous, or you bought so much cheese somewhere that Ben, your husband, made you take it back?
1: Yes. We went to a wine tasting, which is my second. Actually, that's my first favorite day, wine day, National Wine Day. But cheese day, we went to a wine tasting and there was, it was like a, I don't really know. It wasn't a cheesemonger, but it was somebody was there. You could order a bunch of cheese if you liked it, right?
0: That's a great word.
1: And a monger. Yeah. And so I did. I ordered $100 worth of cheese. And we were coming up on the holidays. It was a holiday wine tasting.
0: Sure.
1: So we ordered a ton of wine and I ordered a ton of cheese thinking we're going to be entertaining. We're going to eat it.
0: Yeah.
1: My husband saw it. He was like, absolutely not. Cancel the order. So I did.
2: You probably were drinking wine.
1: Yes.
2: That's a big trap,
1: too. And I thought it was a great idea. I thought, this will be perfect.
0: Do you hold any resentment?
1: Yes, all the time. Okay. I'm like, don't talk to me about having to return something ever again.
0: Yeah. Have you ever told him to return anything?
1: Yeah, I did tell him to return that. What was that small little car he got?
0: Oh, a Prius?
1: Yeah, the Prius. Remember he came home in
0: that's different. He bought a car without talking to you about it. That's different.
1: No. We knew we were buying a car.
0: No, but he didn't tell you. He selected a car that y'all didn't even talk about.
1: Yeah, Prius was not even in the realm of ideas.
0: That's what I mean. Yeah, you're in the market, but it's like, hey, we should get a car, and then you just come home with one that you don't talk about. I would never do that.
1: Literally.
2: Well, you can do it now.
1: Yeah, you can. Literally
0: no,
1: left
0: I feel like I can't.
1: The car dealership parking lot, and it was between two cars, and I'm like, you know what? You're driving this. You choose. Dude rolls up in our driveway in a Prius.
3: Option three.
1: Absolutely not.
2: How radical is Ben to first pick out a Prius, which is great on gas miles, to then pick out an F-150 as his next car?
1: I know.
2: That makes no sense.
1: Well, his is a hybrid.
2: But still,
1: I know. Like it's two ends of the spectrum. Yeah. He's doing, like, I think more, maybe not more. He's doing just the same amount of driving now.
0: It's a lot.
1: For his
0: job,
1: yeah.
0: Yeah.
1: So at the time, and I was pregnant with Henry. We had Nora, because they're only 15 months apart.
0: Yeah, Prius ain't going to work.
1: No, we were going to have two car seats. I was like, in what world? In what world?
3: Just put one in the trunk.
0: I don't know.
1: He really is like, that was when he had his midlife crisis. Like, he didn't know what he was thinking.
0: Yeah. Well, and then I'm sure he drives back and it's embarrassing. Like, hey, I know I sat down and did all the paperwork, but
2: can I get an F-150?
0: Yep. I don't want it.
1: I said, I'll go. I'll do it myself.
0: Yeah.
1: He was like, I'll handle it.
0: My wife said I can't have it. I'm like, oh.
1: Yeah.
2: I will tell you this, though. The one thing I hate with all passion is returning stuff. I hate it. I hate going to the store.
0: It's awkward.
2: Giving an explanation. No, it's completely fine. I hate returning. The only thing I like is when I can return with Amazon that says no box, nothing, just throw it at the UPS.
1: Yeah.
0: Yeah. Drop it at Kohl's.
3: Throw it here.
1: Like, or Whole Foods. You just go and, like, literally, you just open up a thing.
0: You go, bam.
1: Yep.
0: Oh,
1: yeah.
0: Really?
1: Mm-hmm.
0: Oh,
1: I mean, you have to fill out your stuff beforehand, but boom, straight into it. Yeah.
0: Yeah. No, no people.
2: How many times have you ever ordered something from Amazon and you go to return it and they're like, it's okay, just keep it.
1: Oh, yeah.
2: They don't want, it's not worth it for them to have to take it back.
1: More than a few times. But I'll tell you, if you ever think, oh, I'll just order and then they won't, no, they're going to, that'll be the time that they do make you send it back.
0: Yeah, you're right.
1: Yeah.
0: Yeah. And they're like, you owe us.
1: Mm-hmm.
0: And what's that one company? Oh, it's I have a 100% fail rate.
1: Oh, Temu.
0: Ordering clothes from Temu.
1: Yeah.
0: Every time. I've done it three times, and now I don't do it anymore. Mm-hmm. All trash.
2: Well, you know
0: all
2: that team move.
0: It doesn't fit
2: actually,
0: at all.
2: Actually, my wife has gotten really nice clothes from that.
1: I don't know. It looks nice.
2: It's not high quality, but it looks nice at first, and the second time you can't wear it.
0: Yeah.
2: But
0: that's what I'm saying.
1: Because it literally
0: disintegrates.
1: Like, yes.
2: Temu has just gotten sued $250 million because they did not take steps to prevent toxic chemicals in clothing and electronics.
1: Not really a shocker.
2: That's right. And baby items and stuff like that. They did not do any type of regulation on or anything like that. And illegal stuff that they're getting sued $250 million. And if they have to change everything by August.
1: Wow. Mm,
0: wow. That's a quick turnaround.
1: Yeah.
0: I think like the 2XL thing I ordered one time, couple shirts. I'm like, this is such a good deal. It's like a pack of shirts. It must be like 2XL, like in China.
3: Mm. Yeah.
1: Because it was an adult small.
0: Like, I know if something's like, oh, I might need to lose some LBs because, you know, not every shirt, I couldn't get it on. Mm. Like, I pulled it past my chest and that's it.
1: That was it. Yeah.
0: Like, I'm like, this is not 2XL.
1: Yeah. No.
0: I know, Matt, you know the 2XL sizes, the 3XL. You know those sizes.
1: Yeah. Mm-hmm.
0: I'm like,
1: How was the return policy on that one? Yeah, I was going to say, that's going to be, it's a nightmare.
3: Don't waste your time.
0: Because I think it's 13 cents for six shirts. So, I mean,
1: yeah.
0: And I spun the wheel ahead of time, you know, on the app.
1: Oh, yeah.
0: You always
1: Every
0: win.
1: Time.
0: Yeah. And yeah. Then you end up buying crap.
2: Are there, Temu used to take forever to get the clothes from China, but now I hear they're opening up distribution centers here in the United States.
1: Well, not if they're being sued 25 or however much, 250 million.
3: Well, they haven't yet because Hannah's stepdad is obsessed with Temu. Mm-hmm. He gets so much random stuff. And he just gave Wyatt something that he ordered for Temu. It's Christmas pajamas.
1: Oh. Mm-hmm.
3: They just got here.
1: Yeah. Sounds about right.
0: Just in time.
3: Yep. Nailed it.
1: It does.
2: Yeah.
1: You have to be careful on Amazon too, though, because if you're not ordering from like, because normally I try to select Prime, you
0: Prime
1: know?
0: Only,
1: because,
0: yeah.
1: But one time I went to return something and it was going to be like $35 to return it because it was like through a private seller, which I didn't realize. And the person at the post office was like, you're really just better off keeping this. $35 to ship it back.
2: Amazon has some rules and regulations. If they do that, you can complain to Amazon itself.
1: Well, good luck.
2: Yeah. I still am not a huge fan of Amazon, although it's so convenient. You're just hurting, it seems like, these local brick and mortar stores.
1: You are, for sure.
2: By the way, Temu does have locations in the United States where they ship an unbelievable amount of stuff to the location and then ship it from there so you get it much faster, depending on what you buy.
0: Yeah, because that's been besides the quality, that's been the complaint.
1: Mm-hmm.
0: I'm not saying you can't find anything good on there. I just haven't. Well, a fist fight broke out between adults, and you're thinking, oh, was that a bar? You know, maybe a concert, people were drunk. No, a kindergarten graduation. That's next, Jared and Katie in the Morning.

0: in the morning, 107.5 KZL. That means very common for a man to get arrested for starting a fight at this place. A fist fight. Kindergarten graduation.
1: Oh, my God.
2: At graduation?
3: It's terrible. I can't believe that that's something that would happen. I don't know why you would fight at a kindergarten graduation.
4: Because you're endangering not only my children, but the other children that are in the room as well. We need to grow up.
5: And what in the world are you fighting about?
0: What I read this morning, they're not sure, but he got arrested. And like, yeah, like they said, there's a baby in between, you know, the adults throwing punches and trying to, it's at Ben Franklin Elementary School. I'm sure that's what Ben Franklin was hoping for in his life.
5: Yeah, really.
0: One day people can fight at kindergarten graduation.
5: It seems to me that maybe the two fighting need to go back to kindergarten and learn some lessons.
0: Exactly.
6: That's true.
5: What, truly, seating? Could you be fighting over seating?
0: Maybe. Or
5: what gets so heated at kindergarten graduation?
0: And this, they're still investigating what happened. I'm looking at every article and they're not saying what happened, but
5: that's embarrassing.
0: Yeah. Maybe there's an ex involved. Maybe there's, you know. Seriously.
5: It's always, you always bring like a very interesting perspective to me because I'm like, what, their seats? Like, you're like, I don't know, maybe an ex. Oh, yeah. Okay. Got it. Right.
0: People will fight over that.
5: Sure.
0: People fight over seats, though.
5: Yeah.
0: Like, no, we're sitting here. We're, yeah.
5: Uh-huh.
0: No, I always think that there's some sort of, because then you also, you're going, because then like make toxic co-parents, they'll go to those things together.
5: Sure.
0: And then maybe the new boyfriend's there, or the new girlfriend. Mm-hmm. I'm going to do that Friday. So, yeah, I mean, it's like...
5: Just the things I don't think about, right. But that's why the world, why this show goes round. Because we all think of different from different viewpoints.
0: Oh, is the new the new guy going to be there? Like, oh, gosh.
5: Yeah. Okay.
0: All right. Just do the best for the kid. Mm-hmm. Make it not about me. That type
5: of
0: thing.
5: Those guys didn't.
0: No.
5: They certainly did not do what was best for the children.
6: No.
0: Speaking of fist fights, Jason is prepping for something.
6: I am?
0: Yeah.
5: The video you just showed us.
0: That made me freaking die laughing.
6: That was awesome. I forgot what it's called. It's a virtual reality. It's one of the newer ones. Mm-hmm. And you put the big goggles on, and then you can see everything. You can go into a YouTube video, and you look around you. You see everything. You can be at a concert. There's people behind you. It's Bruno Mars in front of you. You can be in a movie theater. It's great to watch movies. I already asked about the adult movies.
5: Oh, boy.
6: And this one game, it makes you feel like you want to walk, though. But you have to move it with your hands, and it's just virtual reality goggles, and you go up to somebody at a bar, and you just punch them in the face. And you keep punching random people in the face. That's what I was doing.
7: Do they punch you back?
6: They can, yeah.
0: But they can?
6: You don't feel it on your face, though.
7: Oh, I'm sure not.
5: Yeah.
0: Does your headset vibrate if it hits you, or no?
6: It didn't.
0: Oh, okay.
6: But it's like, it's real as it can get. I have a video of myself. It's embarrassing. It's like something's wrong with me.
0: But does it like relieve stress when you're doing it? Like,
6: kinda.
0: Hey,
6: yeah. You just go up and punch some guy in the back of the head.
7: So is this game designed to do that? Or is this like hey, if you've ever wondered what it's like to be at a bar, you can come. And Jason's like, I'm going to see what happens when I punch somebody.
6: No, you go up to the guy and punch him in the back of the head. You get points.
7: What's the game called?
0: I want
6: punching random people in the head of the bar.
5: Called Bar Fight?
7: Bar Fight. I don't know. I'm asking. I've never heard of
6: it.
7: It
6: might
7: game.
6: Be, actually. It's called Bar Fight.
7: Huh.
5: Four dudes designed by dudes.
0: Exactly. You know what would be great, though, is if they designed virtual reality with AI where you can plug in your coworkers' faces.
5: Perfect.
0: Because then when you participate, Katie?
5: Oh, then I would for sure.
0: Give me the headset, right?
5: Other than that, I would never, ever opt to do that.
0: Really?
5: Just walk into a place and punch somebody?
0: No, when you told me that, my first thought, it made me die laughing because it's so ridiculous. I'm like,
7: it's ridiculous.
0: I'm thinking virtual reality. I was like, what is he going to be playing? And he's like, you go up and punch random people in the face.
5: I would like want to travel to different countries or do things, see all the beauty of the world that maybe I'll never get to see with my own eyes. Jason just wants to punch people.
6: That was the game it was on there. Okay. It was Landon's girlfriend brought it over.
0: But the thing is,
6: we probably paid for it somehow.
5: You probably did. Mm-hmm.
0: Yeah, I'm sure Landon did. Mm-hmm. Or we did as a show when we were donating money to your son, Landon.
7: That's where my 20 went.
5: Yeah. Yep.
0: But my second thought was, after how ridiculous, was like, I want to play.
5: Yeah.
6: Yeah.
0: It's like a stress reliever.
6: I mean, just even watching a movie is incredible. There's no need. I assume eventually there's going to be no need for televisions or other screens. You just put these goggles on, and it's like this huge screen. It's kind of weird how that works. This huge screen, and you're watching a movie. And you could choose where you want to watch it. It feels like a theater. Nobody's in the theater. I guess you could put people in there.
5: You just sit there by yourself. How much were they? You don't have any idea?
6: I think $400.
0: Yeah.
6: They're not too expensive. Well, it's expensive, but not like it used to be.
7: Do you know what brand it is?
6: Oh, if you told me the name, I would have.
0: It's not the PlayStation or the Meta version.
7: Is it the Meta version?
6: Nope, it's not that one.
7: Oh.
6: It's a new version. It's just like the latest hype. It's not Meta though. I don't know.
0: There's a virtual reality game called Drunken Bar Fight.
6: That's it.
5: Is that it?
0: Developed by The Monkey.
6: Yep, that's exactly what it is.
0: Nice.
5: Do you feel drunk when you're walking around?
6: No.
5: You don't.
6: You see your hands in front of you. Wherever your hands are moving, you see. So you can see your hand and you just punch.
0: It said you need Meta. You can have Meta. Is it Steam?
6: No.
0: PlayStation VR. Those are the three main ones, but maybe something else.
5: You know what's going to happen? Jason's going to have these goggles on and he's going to be punching, you know, somebody through the goggles.
0: Yeah.
5: And you're going to hit some object with your hands.
7: Yeah.
5: I'm telling you right now, and you're going to be so angry.
6: Because it makes you want to move. It makes you want to go forward, but on your little things that you hold, you have to move forward. You push the button, but it makes you want to go up to the person.
5: Yeah.
6: Because you're confusing your mind with moving forward with the thing. But when you throw a punch, it goes.
5: Yeah.
6: You know?
5: We did virtual reality one time.
0: Oh, it's freaky.
5: Yeah. Do you remember we put the goggles on and there was just we saw it before we put the goggles on. It was a 2x4 on the floor in an empty room.
0: Yeah.
5: And we put the goggles on and we had to stand on the 2x4 and walk forward like we were going to walk off the Empire State Building.
6: Yeah.
5: My brain, it was a 2x4. I was standing on it.
0: Yeah.
5: And I still couldn't do it.
0: I couldn't do it. I'm like, in the fear of heights for me.
5: Could not bring myself to do it.
0: We're 2 inches above the ground.
5: Yep.
7: Yeah.
0: We know we're in a safe room. We're like, I'm going to fall off this
5: thing. I don't even think it was 2 inches. I mean, truly.
0: Whatever. Yeah, an inch.
5: Nope.
6: But, it would be interesting if they did have adult movies like that.
5: I'm sure they do, because pervert.
6: You could...
0: He's like, I want to punch him in their face.
5: Yeah, I'm sure they do.
7: Go to one of your porn sites on it. They have access to the internet. Just go to whatever site you would use and look it up there.
6: Well, I usually have to be compatible with it, or it's just a screen. But
7: just type in VR.
6: Yeah, you probably can move the person around in different ways. Mm-hmm.
7: Well, so that's more, I guess you're looking for more interactive, where you like ask them to do things. Is that what you're saying?
5: Oh, but he doesn't want them to talk.
0: Yeah,
7: right.
5: Like, no talking.
7: I got you.
5: Right?
6: Yeah.
7: I was going to say,
0: it's called duct tape porn.
5: Yeah,
7: I'm sure they're shooting scenes now in VR capable.
6: 100%.
0: Yeah, of course.
7: Yeah.
6: Oh, yeah. There's definitely, I just look right now. Best VR porn sites, top virtual reality.
5: This is how he gets away with doing his research. Right. I know the thing. I'm like, let me just look at this sex tape while I'm at work just to see.
0: Right.
5: It was for work.
0: It's for work. It's research.
5: Yeah. We were talking about it.
0: Yeah,
6: it might
0: Jason.
6: Be Oculus.
0: Oculus.
5: Oh, yeah, Oculus.
0: Oculus. Pretty close.
6: I'm sorry. It's a name I've never heard.
0: No, you're trying
5: to class it up.
0: Oculus. Yeah, that's a
6: good
0: one.
6: That's what it is. And they definitely have it. It's called VR Bangers.
0: Really?
6: Yeah.
0: Jason's like, can I borrow it for the weekend? And then
5: he's going to make Landon get it. And then he's going to just stumble upon it.
0: Right.
6: Mm-hmm. Landon probably already has it.
5: He probably does.
0: And then he gives it back like, why is the goggles all sticky? You're like, don't worry about
5: Sick.
0: It.
7: Take your phone right now and text your son, have you heard of VR Bangers?
0: Dad, stop, Dad.
6: What?
0: Dude, what? Come on. Don't be gross, Dad. All right, take on Katie. Jared and Katie's pop quiz, going for win number 94 on the year against only 3 losses. We'll take caller 15 right now, 800-682-1075. The Jared and Katie's pop quiz coming up with Jared and Katie in the morning. Just for playing, win or lose, ticket to see Nick Jonas in concert at Caesars, Virginia. That's next week. As always, if you tie, you fly with PTI. If you tie, Katie, you get a $500 gift card to fly from PTI. Pop quiz coming up next.
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5: All right, we got a hot one in store today. Sunny with a high of 90. And then your weekend forecast, Saturday, sunny with a high of 91. And then on Sunday, the clouds start to move in. Partly cloudy, stray thunderstorms possible by late afternoon with a high of 92. Starting your morning off with clear skies, 62 degrees right now. 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
0: Jared and Katie's Pop Quiz coming up next.

0: Jared and Katie in the morning, 107.5 KZL. Time for Jared and Katie's pop quiz. We love the game. There's five pop culture questions. There's 60 seconds on the clock. Katie's out of our studio in our soundproof booth. 93 wins against only 3 losses. Brad, who's playing today?
1: We have Chris. Chris is a United States serviceman just back from deployment.
0: Well, thank you for your service, Chris. Seriously, we really appreciate that. Do you have any questions about the game?
2: I don't think so.
0: If you get stuck, you can pass. If there's time remaining, go back to the ones you passed on. Here we go. Question number 1 is multiple choice. Masters of the Universe is hitting theaters. It's a movie about what? Is it the Avengers, He-Man, or part of the Star Trek franchise?
2: He-Man.
0: Yes. True or false, Chevy Chase admits he's been hard to work with and is now apologizing for it.
2: True.
0: Nope. Kathy Griffin gets to make fun of this celebrity friend who made fun of her for plastic surgery after this friend recently had her first procedure. Who's their celebrity friend? Richie Sambora's daughter Ava got married. Who is Ava's famous mom?
2: I'm gonna.
0: All right.

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1: Either way, all right. What do you get, two? Got two, yeah. Okay. All right, Chris. Let's get Katie back in here from the soundproof booth. Meandering a bit. There she is. You're taking on Chris, and he just got back from deployments.
2: Oh, wow.
1: Overseas, protecting our country.
2: Is this Chris? Chris?
1: No.
2: Not Chris. Not,
1: no.
2: Not used to call in Chris.
1: No, yeah, used to call in and give you a hard time, Chris.
2: Yeah.
1: I think you miss him.
2: Me?
1: Mm-hmm.
2: Oh, sure.
1: Mm-hmm. He's listening. He's going to start calling. Mm-hmm. No, but I don't know how you feel about beating a, you know, servicemen fighting for our country.
2: Listen, I got to do what I got to do.
1: Okay.
2: I got to do what I got
1: to
2: do.
1: I feel you. Mm-hmm. The score to be is 2. Jason, your prediction for Katie?
3: 4.
1: Okay, here we go. Okay. Question number 1 is multiple choice. Masters of the Universe is hitting theaters. It's a movie about what? Is it the Avengers, He-Man, or part of the Star Trek franchise?
2: I'm shocked that I know that He-Man.
1: Yes. Yep. True or false, Chevy Chase admits he's been hard to work with and is now apologizing for it.
2: Oh, yeah, he admits to it, but he's not sorry for it, so false.
1: Correct. Kathy Griffin gets to make fun of this celebrity friend who made fun of her for plastic surgery after this friend recently had her first procedure.
2: Pass.
1: Richie Sambora's daughter, Ava, got married. Who is Ava's famous mom?
2: Heather Locklear.
1: Yes. What movie is this from?
4: Come on, give some of your thoughts.
5: No, I'm freaking starved. I didn't get to eat anything today.
2: Napoleon Dynamite.
1: Yes. Kathy Griffin gets to make fun of this celebrity friend who made fun of her for plastic surgery after this friend recently had her first procedure.
2: Kathy Griffin. Ellen.
1: Incorrect.
2: No!
1: All right, okay. You did get 4.
2: I did.
1: Won 4
2: yes,
1: to 2.
2: Thank you.
1: Let's recap the questions. Masters of the Universe is hitting theaters. It's a movie about what? That is He-Man.
2: Mm-hmm.
1: That was a big cartoon when I was a kid. And now I guess it's coming back.
2: Yeah.
3: I don't even remember that.
2: The only thing I know is that from the movie that they're calling the planet Eternia or something. Mm-hmm. And I was like, that's pretty clever.
1: Yeah, Eternia.
2: Eternia.
1: Eternia.
2: I think that's the name of it. Something like it is. Brad, who's filling in for Matt today, says, yes, that is true.
1: Okay.
2: Eternia.
1: Eternia.
2: Mm-hmm. God, I'm such a nerd. How do I know this stuff?
1: Yeah. No.
2: So nerdy.
1: He-Man was a big deal. And they had Skeletor.
2: Okay.
1: And I remember for Christmas when I was younger, they had Castle Grayskull.
2: Oh.
1: Where it came with like this little thing you could talk into. And you sounded like Skeletor. And at the time, it was like, what is this?
2: Yeah.
1: This is the craziest thing you could ever buy.
3: What did Skeletor sound like?
1: He's like, I'll get you, He-Man.
2: Okay. I can tell that's fun.
1: Watch your back, He-Man.
2: I don't recognize Skeletor. When I Google it, I recognize, but I didn't know his name was Skeletor, and I definitely did not watch that one.
1: You know, they just made the names easy.
2: She-Ra.
1: He-Man.
2: And She-Ra.
1: She-Ra.
2: Mm-hmm.
1: Skeletor.
2: Yep.
1: It's like a, yeah, okay.
2: They're like old Grayskull. Right.
1: Yeah. All right. True or false? Chevy Chase admits he's been hard to work with and is now apologizing for it. Katie's correct. He says, yep, I was an a-hole, and I'm not sorry about it.
3: Why isn't he sorry?
1: Because he's an a-hole.
2: And he's old.
1: He's old.
2: Yep. Once you reach a certain age, I think you just stop apologizing for any sort of behavior that you don't think is wrong.
1: Yeah.
2: You're just like, well, okay.
1: Yeah.
3: He recently was in a movie.
2: Recently?
3: Not recent, but I would say it was a remake of Vacation.
1: Oh, he had like a cameo?
3: He had a cameo. He didn't look that great.
1: No.
3: And that was
2: doesn't.
3: In a movie.
2: Mm-hmm.
1: Yeah. I've seen him do some interviews. And I don't know if he's all there anymore. It's like kind of hard to listen to.
2: How old is he?
1: Well, he's in his 70s. I don't know. I mean, he was like the biggest star in the world like in the late 70s, early 80s.
3: Yeah.
1: And then kind of had a fall. I don't know if that's what's part of the being angry. I don't know. Kathy Griffin gets to make fun of this celebrity friend who made fun of her for plastic surgery after this friend recently had her first procedure. That is Rosie O'Donnell.
2: Oh.
1: Yeah, there's like pictures all over the internet about that people said her weird plastic surgery.
2: But Rosie's?
1: Yeah,
3: Rosie O'Donnell miles would give up. No plastic surgery is going to help her.
2: That's rude. That's very rude.
1: Apparently, Rosie used to make fun of Kathy Griffin, even though they're friends, for all her plastic surgery. She's like, okay, it's my turn now.
3: Not a big fan.
2: That's what happens when you are friends. You give it, you have to take it.
1: Yeah, right. Especially you're like, I would never do that.
2: Yeah, and you can't get mad.
1: Then you do it, you're like,

0: All right, my turn.
1: Yep.
0: Bring it. Richie Sambora's daughter, Ava, got married. Who is Ava's famous mom? That is Heather Locklear. And we may have some audio here of her wedding where they sang a song from
2: Living
0: Bon Jovi.
2: Living Out a Prayer, I think.
0: Yeah, here it is. So this is Richie Sambora at the wedding with Heather Locklear and the guests all singing.

0: Sounds fun.
1: Yeah, Richie Sambora, the guitarist. I mean, he's not the one that really is the singer, but he, I guess he did it anyways. Mm-hmm. They're not. He hasn't been in the band for years. And then they had, I guess, a guitarist from U2 a long time ago. I forgot his name. He came into the band, has been playing for years now. And there's always a rumor that Richie Sambora is going to, because he wrote, helped write some of the song, is going to come back. They never had. And then Richie Sambora now is doing something with a guitarist from Bon Jovi. You would think, I think they were like kind of would be enemies. He replaced them. It wasn't a good falling out.
0: Wow.
2: That was a lot to keep up with. But he was, yeah, that's a lot.
1: I'm on it when it comes
2: to
1: Bon
2: Jovi. You do know it all. That's for sure.
0: So they're both playing guitar in some other band?
1: Correct. Or some kind of project.
0: Some project. I got you. Okay.
2: Interesting. And I had to look up who Tyler Farrar was because I was not familiar. That's who Ava Sambora married. He is a former professional road cyclist.
0: Oh, okay.
2: I didn't recognize his name, but he's very cute.
0: And I bet he's very fit.
2: Yes. Yeah. Yes. Uh-huh. Okay, never mind. I zoomed in. Not as attractive as I thought. Never mind.
0: Yeah, that's something, Katie, you learn if you're on the dating apps.
2: Yeah, you don't zoom in?
0: No, you zoom in.
2: Oh.
0: You're like, oh, cool. And then you're like, wait a minute. You're
2: got
0: like,
2: it.
0: I mean, I don't want people to zoom in on me. But
2: don't,
0: I'm saying, yeah, but you know. All right, and then what movie is this from?
3: Come on, give some of your tots.
4: No, I'm freaking starved. I didn't get to eat anything today.
0: And then the guy kicks his tots. It's like in his...
2: in his little zipper pouch. Zipper pouch. Yep.
0: The movie has like 1,000 quotable lines.
2: It does.
0: Yeah.
2: Come and get your dinner, you fat lard.
0: Talking
2: Tina.
0: To Tina. Is that the llama?
2: The llama.
0: Yeah.
1: Mm-hmm. Did that guy ever make any other movies that were successful?
0: He was in Blades of Glory with Will Ferrell. And then he was in a movie with David Spade and some of the SNL guys like right away. And he was like in some rom-com with, was it Reese Witherspoon or one of the, and then it's like, I haven't seen him do
2: after
0: anything
2: that,
0: since. Yeah.
2: Yeah.
0: He goes to our church. I mean, he was at our church one Sunday.
2: Interesting.
0: My sister's like, you won't believe who's here. And I'm like, well, he's like Napoleon Dynamite. I'm like, what?
2: Was he like on a tour or something?
0: No, he married his wife. When they got married, her parents moved to this area.
2: Oh.
0: And they were visiting that weekend.
1: Did he look as dorky in person?
0: I didn't get to see him. I wasn't at that location that Sunday. I was like, dang it. Said he was very nice. Like he's, you know, you're at church. Of course, you got freaking Napoleon Dynamite sitting in a pew. You're like, what?
2: Is he the one? He has a twin brother? Does he have a twin?
0: I don't know
2: why I thought that. Maybe he doesn't. Yeah, who knows? John Heater.
0: Yeah, he's I think his brother helped write, like Jared Heater wrote and directed the movie or something like that. And they made like nothing from it. It was because it was their first movie with MTV. They made nothing.
2: He does have a twin, an identical twin named Dan.
0: Dan. Okay.
2: Dan.
0: Wasn't sure. There's a guy who does like recreates like all sorts of videos as Napoleon Dynamite now. And he's got millions and millions of views. He'll do a lot of sports stuff, but he dresses and he just does it exactly, acts like Napoleon Dynamite.
2: Well, does he have to pay some sort of royalty for that?
0: I don't know.
2: Because wouldn't we all be doing that if we could?
0: I know.
2: Yeah.
0: I mean, he really nails it too. All right. So, Katie, another win. Jared and Katie's pop quiz. All right. So, we have Jared and Katie's shower songs. I think episodes 18, 17, 18. Again, started a few months ago when Katie's like, you know what, guys? You'll make fun of my singing, but I sound good in the shower.
2: And we're
0: like,
2: true.
0: Like, prove it. And she brought it in. We're like, okay, well, I'll do it. And so we've been doing that ever since. We sing our favorite songs in the shower, record it. Our latest next, Jared and Katie in the Morning.
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0: Jared and Katie's shower songs coming up next.

0: Jared and Katie in the Morning, 107.5 KZL. All right, we have Jared and Katie's Shower Songs, episode, I think, 18 at this point. And that's where we sing our favorite songs in the shower. Katie brought this to us months ago and said, I sound better in the shower. Check it out. We're like, you actually do. I don't.
1: Shocking.
0: You know, you do. All right, and so let's start with mine. I'll get mine out of the way because I don't get cringy with mine. But this is one of my favorite songs of all time. Let's see how quickly you can identify it.
2: Sometimes I get ridiculous. Eat up all your crackers and your licorice. Yo, fat girl, come here. Are you ticklish? Yeah, I called you fat. Look at me. I'm skinny.
3: Oh, yeah.
2: Never stop me from getting busy. I'm a freak. I like the girls with the boom. I once got busy in a Burger King bathroom. I'm crazy. Allow me to amaze thee. They say I'm ugly, but it just don't faze me. I still managed to get in a girl's pants, and I even got my own dance. The Humpty Dance is your chance to do the hump.
3: That's your favorite song of all time?
0: No, not of all time. It's one of them.
1: What, that high note? Ooh, you went for it.
0: Yeah, I went for
1: you
0: it.
1: You went for
3: you
1: that.
3: You gotta go for
0: I'm going
3: it.
0: I'm going through puberty. It's pretty tough.
1: I hope it's over for you soon.
0: Yeah. This digital underground. The Humpty Dance. They were one-hit wonders, right? They didn't really have anything else. Oh, they had one other song, maybe.
1: But
3: yeah, not as big as that one, I don't think.
0: The song is just ridiculous. That's why it makes me laugh. I mean, something about getting busy in a Burger King bathroom. That's a great song.
1: A classic, if you will.
0: They don't write them like those anymore.
1: It's a true love story. Yeah.
0: Talk about he's got a big nose. He's ugly, but girls still like him. I'm like, okay. All right. Yeah, there's some lines in that that's kind of shocking. All right, let's do Jason's shower song.
4: Little ditty about Jack and Diane.
0: Oh, there we go.
4: Two American kids growing up in the heartland. Jackie gonna be a football star.
0: Sounds good.
4: Diane's the butt in the back seat of Jackie's car. Oh, yeah, life goes on.
0: Wow.
1: Yeah.
4: Only after the thrill.

0: good, Jason.
1: That song is actually easier to sing, although it doesn't sound like it, than most of the other songs I sang. It's just because it's down an octave, sounds like it's higher, and it is higher, but nothing like some of the other ones. Like, drives me crazy.
2: Oh, yeah. Well, yeah, yes.
0: Yeah.
2: Did you slow it down a little bit? Your tempo just like a little? Like you? Were,
1: I don't know. I don't have a beatbox in the back.
2: Oh, yeah. Life goes.
1: It's not that fast.
2: It's not. I think it's just like the normal music in the background is a little bit more upbeat.
0: Yeah. No, I felt like you were on pace. I don't know. Maybe. Pace. Mm. It gets played a lot at Music Bingo, so I'm trying to remember how it sounds.
2: We could like maybe try to match it up at some point and just see how he did.
1: Do it.
2: Give him a complex.
0: We should do that. We should.
1: Yeah, thanks, Katie. Next time I was like, oh yeah, life goes on.
0: I think you're pretty much on pace. I don't know.
1: I thought it was, but maybe I don't have it. It's not a karaoke machine in the background. I'm in the shower.
2: I don't know why. We don't have one.
0: Mm-mm. We should at this point.
1: We would get electrocuted in the shower.
2: You can play it in the background. You don't have to bring it into the shower
0: with you. Put it on the counter or whatever.
1: The microphone?
0: No, we're
1: music. From a karaoke machine. You might overpower it. I don't know.
0: You can give it a go sometime. I don't know. I guess it defeats the shower song.
2: That's true.
0: You don't have the thing. And here's Katie's shower song.
3: Oh baby.
0: Oh no. Nice.
3: How was I supposed to know?
1: Sound like Britney.
2: Really didn't remember the words.

0: There you go.
1: Katie's much better in the shower.
2: I think Katie's improving. I think the shower songs are teaching her how to sing.
1: Yeah, I'm getting worse.
3: It might be. It might. I don't know. It's only because of the reverb. I'm telling you.
1: Yeah.
3: I'm telling her whatever. The echo and the warm water.
1: Yeah.
3: For real. Because then I get out. I'm like, ooh.
1: Like, oh, back to normal.
2: You know what's interesting? But it dawned on me. Your voice, the squeaky voice.
3: Yeah.
2: That I like. That a lot of people don't.
3: That most don't. I hear it every day. Thank you.
2: But I like it. I think you stand out.
1: I don't think most don't. I think some don't.
2: Yeah, some don't.
1: I don't think
3: you'd
1: it's most.
3: Be surprised.
1: I don't
3: know. No. You'd be surprised.
1: Okay.
2: Yep. Sounds like Britney Spears when she's talking a little bit. That beginning part sounded like
3: that is the worst ever.
2: What?
3: Because she sounds like a baby.
1: That's
3: when
1: how she talks. That's her talking voice.
3: She does.
2: But Katie has a higher squeaker voice.
3: Yeah.
2: So there's more comparison with your voice than most women.
3: Yeah. Well,
2: but I will tell you.
3: I can see that.
2: When you first started singing the song, I'm like, that sounds just like Britney.
1: Oh, yeah. At the beginning of the song, you did. But you were singing.
2: And she's more talk singing here.
1: Well, and then Britney doesn't sing the way she talks.
3: Right.
1: Luckily.
2: Well, but it's talk singing at that part.
4: Oh, baby, how was I supposed
2: Right there.
1: Right there.
3: Oh, okay. I can hear that.
2: Supposed.
3: Yeah. Supposed.
2: Maybe you should, instead of imitating Shakira and Cher, start, because that sounds just like her right there.
3: In that little tiny part. I'll try.
2: I mean, it was half a second.
3: I'll try.
2: But yeah.
1: All right. Jared and Katie's shower songs. Actually, I think it's episode 17. Yeah. All right. We have a brand new Jared and Katie's Make It or Break It. If you're new to the show, the way it works, we're going to play a song for you, a brand new song and from a major artist. And you tell us, after hearing it, make it or break it. If you like it, you make it. If you hate it or don't like it, you say break it. Should we tell them who the artist is or let them guess?
2: Because it's a huge deal that's coming out.
1: Well, we've also debated before, like sometimes you say the person's name, they're like, make it, before even listening to it.
3: I think
2: they're going to know.
3: Everybody's going to know.
1: Okay.
3: This is high, I mean.
2: This is a big.
3: It's highly anticipated.
1: Just wondering, because in the past we're like, don't tell them the name, because then they're like, if they, you know, you get preconceived notions going in. It's brand new Taylor Swift. Just came out. This is going to be the Toy Story 5 soundtrack.
2: Yeah.
1: Right? Mm-hmm. Yeah, it's a big deal.
2: And she's already probably making a fortune off
3: it. Oh, I'm sure of it.
1: Absolutely.
2: It's going to boost the movie even more. I don't even know how that's possible, but it will.
1: It will. That's definitely, that does not hurt them. So we're going to play it. When we get back, we're going to play the song in its entirety and, you know, give it at least a minute or two before you call in. You know, some people, as soon as it plays, like, they get have an opinion. Give it a little bit.
2: You're right about that, though. When you say the word Taylor Swift, people are like, hater, lover.
1: Right.
2: But give it a chance. Give it an honest opinion.
1: Yeah, and if you don't like it, it's fine. If you like it, that's fine, too. So Jared and Katie's Make It or Break It. Brand new Taylor Swift coming up.
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3: All right, today we've got sunny and hot. It's going to be a high of 90 degrees, and then it only gets hotter through the weekend. Saturday, sunny with a high of 91, and then on Sunday, clouds start to move in. We have a chance for a stray thunderstorm, high of 92. Starting your morning off with sunny skies, 64 degrees right now. 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If you are headed to the beach this weekend, beautiful forecast. Actually, cooler at the beach than it will be here. Sunny and 85 today, and then Saturday, a few clouds throughout the day with a high of 84. And then on Sunday, mostly cloudy with a high of 86.
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3: 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It's going to be beautiful. Lows in the upper 60s, low 70s throughout the entire weekend in the evening. 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
1: Jared and Katie's Make It or Break It is next. Brand new Taylor Swift song. This is going to be in the Toy Story 5 soundtrack.
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0: Jared and Katie in the Morning, 107.5 KZL. It is Jared and Katie's Make It or Break It. The way it works, we're going to play a brand new Taylor Swift song. It's a world premiere of her new song that's going to be the Toy Story 5 soundtrack.
1: It's called I Knew It, I Knew You.
0: And we're very excited to hear it. 800-682-1075, Honest Opinions. If you like it, you say make it. If you don't like it, you say break it. Let it play for at least a minute or so.
2: Yes.
0: Yeah, because some people.
2: Even 2 minutes.
0: I would, you know.
3: Unless the song's 2 minutes.
1: Well, you have 3 minutes. Almost 3 minutes.
0: Yeah.
1: Yeah, so, you know, minute to decide.
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0: Brand new Taylor Swift will be in the Toy Story 5 premiere and movie. 800-682-1075. Make it or break it. If you liked it, you say make it. If you didn't like it, you say break it. Let's go to Dwayne. Dwayne, make it or break it?
1: As much as it pains me to say this, make it.
0: All right.
2: I hear you.
3: You're not a Taylor Swift fan, I guess?
1: Not at all.
3: Oh,
2: you know what?
3: Just
2: think of it. I just thought of this. Just pretend it's Sheryl Crow. Sounded like one of her songs.
3: Well, you're not a Taylor Swift fan?
2: Overall?
0: No, no. I know why.
2: No, no. Yes. No, don't say that.
3: Don't you dare.
2: I'm not.
3: Put your political spin.
2: Oh, King Katie,
3: on
2: I didn't say one thing.
3: King Katie.
4: Write it down for Swift.
2: I go by song. I swear to God, I go by song.
3: Mm-hmm.
0: All right, 800-682-1075, make it or break it. Let's go to Jenny. Jenny, go ahead.
5: Hey, definitely make it.
0: Okay. All right. Awesome. Let's go to Michelle. Michelle, make it or break it?
6: Make it.
0: All right. Jason, what do you think?
2: Sheryl Crow sounded pretty good in that one. no, I mean, I think it's a good song. I swear to Katie, I judge every song more than the artist.
3: Already ruined it for me, for you.
2: I'm just saying, we do that all the time. We do it with Chris Brown. We do it with Rihanna. It's the same way as Taylor Swift. She's a little bit worse than Chris Brown, I think. I'm kidding. I like the song. It's one of her better songs. I'm not a huge fan of all her songs, but some of them I like.
3: Okay.
2: I like that one particularly. I don't know why.
3: To me, it gave a lot of Tom Petty vibes.
0: Okay.
3: Like in the very beginning, that song, I thought, the very first time I heard it, I thought.
2: It sounds like great in the Great Wide Open.
3: Yes, yes. Immediately, okay. I thought, oh, okay, this feels familiar. I say make it. However, Jason, I do not agree one of her best songs. I don't. I think it's like very tailored
2: best
3: for the movie.
2: I'm saying one of her best I initially hear.
3: Okay.
2: A lot of times I hear the song and I start not liking it or liking it more.
3: Yeah.
2: I like Elizabeth Taylor, but that was
3: me too.
2: That wasn't a great big hit for her.
3: But I do say make it for sure. But it is like for me, very feels very familiar, and I think it's the it's like Tom Petty to me a little bit.
0: Yeah. Let's go to Cheryl. Cheryl, make it or break it.
6: Make it.
0: Okay. Mm-hmm. All right. Yeah, for me, it's a make. Yeah, I don't think her top 20 songs.
3: Mm-mm. I think it'll grow on us, and after we see the movie for sure.
0: And I'm sure if it plays, I'm sure it's playing in a scene in the movie.
3: Yeah.
0: You know, sometimes they don't. You know, it'll be like in the credits or whatever. Mm-hmm. I'm sure in a scene in the movie, and then with the images, it might really like hit you. You know what I mean?
2: Yeah. But if I had to guess, that song will grow, and Jared, you will start liking it more.
0: I liked it.
2: And by the way, Katie,
0: she's has so many hits.
3: I know.
2: Yeah, but I think you're gonna like this more than you're saying the top 20. I think it's gonna grow. It's like her songs do grow on you, except for "Cruel Summer." I can't stand that one.
3: Wow, I like that one. That's a great one too.
2: Yeah. I will say, Katie said the smartest thing I've ever heard her say.
0: What?
2: That she made a point that it sounds like Tom Petty, that song.
3: It does.
2: And as soon as she said that, I'm like, that does sound like Great Wide Open. And I'm the one that usually can pick that. You were right on with that.
3: Thank you, Jason. Yeah. I mean, I don't know the smartest thing I've ever said, but it's backhanded at best, but I'll take it.
0: Yeah.
3: I'll take it.
0: Yeah. All right. So it's a make.
3: It's a make.
0: It's a make.
3: And you know, I have to do something that I really don't want to do before Toy Story 5 comes out.
0: What's that?
3: You know, I do not like going into a movie knowing that I'm going to cry. It's the reason that I can't watch Inside Out, because I know I have seen it. I knew I was going to cry going in. I did it for my kids. There's just like, I don't want to shed tears if I don't have, you know what I mean?
2: But no, because I think going into a movie prepared is easier than being caught off guard.
3: No.
2: That makes
3: it hard. I'd rather be caught off guard. I'm going to have to sit down.
2: But then you'll start crying more and snot and all that.
3: That's the reason I'm not looking forward to sitting down and watching Toy Story 1 through 4 right before 5 comes out.
2: Take a Xanax before you go.
3: I mean, that's no problem.
0: I'll have edibles, of course. I mean, like, what are you?
3: That's fine. I don't know. It's just, I just know the emotional heartache
0: and
3: that is that
0: movie.
3: They're
0: saying it's the last one, but I don't know.
2: Are you still on antidepressants?
3: Yeah, but I'm like low. I bet low dose, you know. So
2: increase
3: like I'm
2: now.
3: Still feeling my feels.
2: When's the movie come out, Jared? It's like we have a premiere of it.
3: Yeah,
2: you can sign up for that premiere. We have the whole theater, by the way. What's the theater called? Over in Greensboro.
0: Golden Ticket.
2: Golden Ticket. Mm-hmm. Anyways, increase your dose before.
3: No.
2: I think it takes a week. That way, you won't be as sad.
3: I like to be numb. I like to feel my feelings. For me, the same idea is Inside Out, where it's an emotional tug on your heart.
0: Yeah,
3: and it's like,
2: how is it a tug as a cartoon?
3: Have you ever seen it?
2: Yeah. Nothing.
3: You're not paying attention.
0: No.
2: It's a cartoon.
3: You're not paying attention.
2: It's not a real person.
0: And the music.
3: Yeah, you're not.
0: Mm-mm. Movies we watch aren't real.
3: No, they're not.
0: You know, they're actors pretending.
2: Right. Yes, but they're people, not a toy.
0: No, and, I mean, have you ever cried like, you know, you wouldn't admit to it. Anyway. Well, you're not much of a crier.
2: God,
3: I think
2: because
3: he's not investing. I think because you are busying yourself with other things and like maybe not playing on your phone, but you're walking around, you're doing other, you're not sitting and devoting all your attention to that one thing.
2: I just did with the Ben Affleck movie on Netflix where the hot girl kind of cheats him.
3: But I will say this,
2: the saddest movie to me, I don't know why, for me, I got a little verklempt and it was embarrassing because I was on a first date with somebody, was Titanic.
0: Yeah. Oh, yeah.
2: That one. And then a little bit, even though she's a whore, The Notebook.
3: Oh, my God.
0: She's a cheater for sure. And he is too.
3: What's the matter with
0: you? Well, he's a cheater.
2: She's getting there.
3: That is excessive.
2: What did you call it then?
3: A cheater? Okay. I would not say whore. That is like so over the top.
2: You want to know something? I said I wasn't going to bring it up.
3: And he's a cheater too. He's not a cheater. He's a homewrecker.
2: Yeah, a homewrecker. Yeah. That's a lot better than a cheater, I think. Let me tell you something.
0: The cheater's worse because she's supposed to get married in 3 days.
3: But he knows.
0: Both are bad. But yes. The one is worse.
3: Because she's in a committed relationship, but he is well aware she's in a committed relationship, and he still does it.
0: It's still wrong.
3: Yes.
2: Yeah, but he loves her.
0: It's way worse if you're engaged to be married.
3: Yes.
0: But they're both bad.
3: The onus goes on the person who is in the relationship.
2: Yeah.
3: But we have said on this program for years.
0: I agree 100%.
3: If you know that somebody is in a relationship and you still go for it, you are guilty too.
0: I agree.
2: But he loves her, sent all those love letters.
3: So what?
2: I want to show you how women are so disturbed.
0: Okay.
2: Let me tell you this.
3: Please do. And then I'll give you a million reasons why men are so disturbed.
2: I don't want to get into this big hadoo-ha because...
0: Hadoo-ha.
2: Hadoo-ha.
3: This big hadoo-ha.
0: I think you say that at Dollywood.
3: Hadoo-ha.
2: Because it was a little on the edge again, just like Temptation Island. We were coming home from the play.
3: Yep.
2: And I
3: from
2: said...
3: From The Notebook.
2: Yes.
3: Yes.
2: And I said, well, she's a cheater. Well, not really. I'm like, she's getting married in 3 days. She's a cheater. Yeah, but she didn't know about all the love letters that he sent. And he didn't know that he still liked her. I said, that doesn't matter. It's still considered cheating. If you're going to do it, break up the engagement and then go back. Do you agree?
0: Yes.
3: Yes, for sure.
0: Yes.
3: I think that there is something to, not that it does not make it right, cheating, but there is something to realizing that someone has been in, like,
2: right.
3: Her mother kept it from her.
2: Yes.
3: Her mother wrecked the relationship on purpose.
2: 100%.
3: So she didn't know about his undying love and that it went on for years and years. She should have ended the engagement before.
2: Would you consider it cheating?
3: Yes.
2: Thank you.
3: Oh, yeah.
0: And plus she went, at least in the play. I can't remember how.
2: Carol, I don't need you to call in to defend yourself, but go ahead.
0: Carol, you sometimes think I'm not. I take your side a lot, but you're wrong on that one.
2: Yes.
0: You're dead wrong on that one.
3: I think that there are things that add to the story that make it very complex and make it very confusing. Because if you had found out like the love of your life and your mother ruined your relationship and hid things from you, it's like, oh, you're starting from scratch.
0: Yeah,
3: but
0: I agree with that.
3: You're still, your heart has been given to someone else and you've got to end
0: and
3: that.
0: And this person's at home, like excited about the wedding.
3: Right.
0: He's the ultimate commitment. And then she went to his house before she knew about the letters.
3: Right. Because she needed to, she felt like she needed to, and people do that all the time.
0: Oh, yeah.
3: People do
2: Soil their royal oats.
3: At this point, I don't even know what the real saying is.
0: Sow your wild oats, right?
2: Whatever it is, I don't
0: soil them.
3: I think she was soiling her oats.
0: Yeah, she did.
2: Whatever the
0: saying. But it's funny because it's like the two greatest love stories in cinematic history, in my opinion, at least on scale, is Titanic and The Notebook, and they're both cheating stories.
3: Yeah. Yeah.
2: But women are so disturbed that because of the wanting to be, they should be, it's a pass.
0: Right.
2: I'm not kidding. There are women, obviously, that think that because of the overwhelming, so they deserve to be together. But the thing is, I'm not disagreeing that it was wrong. And she did say it was wrong.
3: Mm-hmm.
2: But maybe at the end she agreed. She never actually said it. I kept saying, it's still cheating, though. Whether or not it was wrong or right, and yes, I agree with the love letters. It's still cheating.
3: It is
2: right.
3: still cheating.
0: 100% cheating.
3: Yeah, it is still cheating. Yeah. But you have
0: sex with someone that's not your partner.
2: Mm-hmm. And you're getting married
0: that
2: weekend.
0: And you're getting married that weekend. Yeah.
2: It's actually, if you think about it, it's some of the worst cheating. It's not like she had a boyfriend. It's not like she had a fiance that they're getting married next year. This was that weekend.
0: That weekend.
2: That's a you imagine him, how bad he feels? He thinks he has the love of his life, yeah. And all of a sudden she goes off and runs out and screws somebody else.
3: Yeah.
0: And it's probably the one guy he worries
3: yes,
0: about.
3: Yes, like, probably.
0: Yeah, don't talk to Noah.
2: And broke up the relationship.
0: Mm-hmm. Yeah.
2: I'm starting to get pissed now.
0: Yeah. How dare you?
3: It takes 2 to 10.
2: Because believe it or not, at the end of the movie, I wanted them to be together. Don't
3: of
2: get
3: course,
2: me wrong.
3: Oh, yeah, because that's the way it's set up.
2: Yeah, the label is cheating.
0: Mm-hmm. Yeah. It's funny, though, how these love stories... I don't think even when I watched Notebook the first time I even considered the part about cheating. I'm just like, yeah, you're rooting for them because it's written so well.
3: Yeah.
2: And at the end of Titanic, Rose is the one that should have drowned.
0: Yeah, or at least throw that old lady overboard.
3: Of course.
0: When she's throwing away her inheritance for her grandkids, that big Hope Diamond, she throws it in the ocean.
3: What a waste.
0: Like, she makes a lot of bad decisions.
2: Yeah, but why is the one that cheated still get to live? This other poor guy finally gets her and just... dies in the ocean.
0: Yeah, the message I got is like, homeless people don't matter.
3: You know, for two men who are doing a whole lot of bitching about how women are the worst.
0: No, women are cheaters.
3: You guys are getting real wrapped up in some fake dialogue.
2: I did not say that. I said they're disturbed. And
0: no, I'm not saying it's women. I'm saying if it were, I'm sure there's, well, then also Noah knew.
3: Yes.
0: But I'm saying like, if the roles reverse, no, it's not, that's terrible. No, it's just these happen to be, because I think rom-coms work better when it's like, well, even Twilight, back and forth uh-huh. between two guys, back and forth. It's like, just pick one.
3: Well, you can't. Your heart doesn't know.
0: Yeah.
3: Your heart has to choose.
2: It's the same facade every damn rom-com.
3: Jason, don't talk to me about facade. You're the one who is watching Temptation Island as if you're going to be a damn contestant. You're not.
2: I've already investigated how to sign
3: don't
2: up.
3: Don't talk to me about facade.
2: But right. I'm telling you, the rom-coms, it's the same thing all the time. And I've read this. Bobby Rio said this. Women.
0: Former dating coach.
3: Don't quote Bobby Rio.
2: Okay.
3: No, you're the only one who follows him.
2: It worked. Bobby Rio says women always are wondering and get intrigued by the story of, are they going to work out? It's every rom-com. Mm-hmm. It's what's the Tom Cruise movie? You Can Complete Me at the end, all that stuff. It's, are they going to get? And it's always a twist where, uh-oh, they might not. Oh, they get back together. That's the facade. It's just a different story, but it's the same time every time.
3: Yes,
2: it ruins
3: there's
2: love.
3: A formula. The same way that Hallmark movies work every time.
2: That's
3: no matter
2: rom-com.
3: What, there's a formula.
0: Yeah.
3: The same way all of your reality shows, and I am just as guilty because I love them too, although I haven't watched Temptation Island, is that the formula is the same. That's why we love them.
0: Yeah, and even so, and you're right, Jason, and of course Katie with that, but I remember talking to Dale Pollock, used to be our movie reviewer, and he was a very successful producer, and obviously School of the Arts, running the School of the Arts, and a lot of his students have gone on to Hollywood, like Danny McBride and different things. But I remember talking to him about screenwriting. I went through a phase where I wanted to write a movie, but he just gave me some tips. But he did say, it's like first act, you know, you build the story. Mm-hmm. Second act, you have people going in one direction, and then they're somewhere in the second act, he calls it the switchback, is where everything's going one way, they're getting together, and then they don't.
3: Yeah.
0: And then third act is they're trying to figure out if they're going to have, it's not just
3: it's everything. Yes. And the same way, like when I'm reading a really great book, you know, within the first three chapters, I would say, if it's going the way that you need it to go to keep watching or to keep reading, to stay entertained. It's all the formula.
2: The movies that are shocking where you don't expect the City of Angels was one of the ones.
3: Yes.
2: You thought, oh, he's going to live together happily ever as it goes. And then all of a sudden he gets killed.
3: But there are some people who don't. There are some people who just want,
2: killed,
3: you know,
2: or he gets killed.
3: City of Angels, he did.
2: Oh, because he became a real person and he got killed after all that. That ending was awesome.
0: We were like,
3: I got terrible. Yeah.
0: Yeah.
3: Mm-hmm.
0: And
3: he had it all.
0: Well, you know, Jason mentioned that I guess you were single. I mean, you were separated. You invested in a dating coach because you were new to the scene.
3: Oh, yeah.
2: Well, he just gave everything he's saying is basically how there's tons of videos online. You can just get them. Is how women think, not just in dating necessarily, but in life in general.
3: My favorite part is how women think from a dude.
0: Named
2: he's
0: Bobby
2: right.
0: Rio.
2: He did a lot of research.
3: Oh, okay.
2: And he has a girlfriend or a wife that did part of this too. So.
3: Okay.
0: Yeah. Dating can be complicated.
3: True that.
0: And the apps suck. I'm about to get off of one. I'm just on one. And I'm like, ugh.
3: Which one are you on?
0: Facebook dating.
3: Oh, okay. Because the rest you have to pay for, right?
0: Yeah.
3: Hinge and Grindr. No, you know, you're a big fan of Grindr.
0: Yeah, Grindr, you got to pay so much for. Yeah.
2: No, you don't have to pay, but I think Facebook dating's free. But the other ones, and correct me if I'm wrong, to get noticed and all this other stuff for guys, you have to pay to get, because girls get everything.
3: Yeah.
2: And guys have to pay to get noticed and pay to get the messages sometimes.
0: Well, Hinge, like, for example, after you swipe 10 times, which dudes will do in 3 seconds, they're like, out of swipes for the day, upgrade to the premium with unlimited swipes.
3: Yeah, they've got you big time.
0: So you don't have to pay unless you're fine with swiping 10 times in a day and waiting 24 hours.
3: Yes, because your self-control is lacking. So no, it's like, how they get you.
0: Yeah, and they know guys, they have all the studies that guys are going to swipe 40 times, whatever the study is.
3: Right.
0: You know.
2: But doesn't Tinder like give you a few swipes and then all of a sudden, out of the blue, you have 5 matches waiting for you.
0: Yes.
2: And you can't swipe it.
0: It'll have like their profile, but blurred out. To see this match, Tinder is so shady. To see this match, upgrade, and they're all fake.
2: Oh,
0: they're
2: gosh.
0: That should be illegal. They're all fake.
2: You should get your money back for that.
0: Yeah, that's not cool.
3: You know, they do the same, talk about formula. They do the same thing for LinkedIn. You know, like when you're paying for premium, it's like, oh, you have all the access that you want. And then all of a sudden you downgrade, and then they're like, you appeared in 7 matches this week. Right.
2: Seven people want to hire you for $1 million a year.
0: you click on it and it's like all nothing. It's not. Oh,
3: maybe it's a quadruple millionaire who wants to just give me his fortune. How do I know?
0: Right.
3: How will I know? I gotta pay.
0: It works. So we know that dating is complicated, especially online. It's just getting so.
2: You think?
0: Yeah. I mean, there's dating code. We got the dating apps, and you know, you got a million matches, but you don't know if they're even decent. You then try all the stuff. So we're trying to simplify that, where you can actually meet someone in person. You know who met in person? Taylor Swift and Travis Kelce.
3: They did.
0: They didn't meet online. They met in person. Mm-hmm. We have Jared and Kay's speed dating. That's happening on Game On in Kernersville, June 17th. It's coming up.
3: That's a Wednesday. It's a Wednesday, everybody.
0: Wednesday. And we're all going to be there hosting it. And there's different age groups. We have 21 to 35 for male and females. And then we have 30 to 49.
3: And this is just the first round, by the way.
0: Yeah.
3: This is just going to be our first event. We're going to be adding lots of themes coming up, lots of different age groups coming up.
0: Right.
3: Like all sorts of different things we're going to be adding. This is just the very first.
0: You know, kind of get our feet wet on it.
2: And we did it years ago, but it worked very well.
0: This is five-minute
2: mini days. And you switch from table to table in 5 minutes. So you're not pressured if you're not vibing. And then you write down who you think you would match best with, right? And you're going to match them up, Katie.
3: Yeah, we're going to match them up.
2: After the fact.
3: Yep, because like everything, you don't have to do the awkward thing. You don't have to do the thing where you're like, do you like me? Do I like you? You have to try to figure it out. We're going to tell you who your matches are.
0: Based on your scoring.
3: Mm-hmm.
0: Yeah.
3: Yeah.
2: And a lot of people think you can just show up that date. No, it would be a sellout. You have to sign up on our website or app.
3: And the best part about this, because we have heard from so many people who say, I don't like the dating apps anymore because people ghost you.
0: Yes.
3: You are spending all your time setting up all of these dates and then they'll just not show up. They'll not commit. They'll say they're going to be there. They say they're not going to be there. And then they don't.
0: Yeah, there's not a real commitment because it's on your phone.
3: But people are paying. It's $25 a ticket.
0: And in person.
3: And in person, $25 a ticket. And you get a drink ticket for being there, just for being there.
2: To calm your nerves.
3: Sure.
2: Don't have a coat. Because that could make your nerve more.
0: Yeah.
2: Get us right.
3: You can, if that's what you're into. And then you're meeting these people in person, and it's 5 minutes. A 5-minute connection.
0: Oh, yeah. And there's up to 12 dates for that night.
3: Mm-hmm.
0: That's pretty cool. I mean, that's really cool.
3: Yeah, you'll get 12.
0: If I didn't work here, I would participate.
3: Yep.
2: I know you want to participate.
0: Yeah, I'll just hang out.
2: But we want to make sure we get contestants. I think if it's almost sold out, maybe we can make an exception.
0: No. No, it's fine. No, we'll let it be for everyone.
3: Maybe
0: else.
3: One of the future ones.
0: We'll see. Hopefully, I won't be seeing.
2: Well, listen, if you're going to be there, Jared, and I don't know how this is going to work, but if, let's say, after their dates and they're hanging out, maybe there's a connection, you play an arcade game or go to the bar and drink together, you could be there. And if none of the people, you know, are there and there's people left over, you maybe can mingle.
3: They call that a hyena.
0: Yeah.
3: Oh, so people who are just lurking, just waiting to pounce.
2: Is that it?
3: Yeah. That's what a hyena is.
0: Oh,
2: At speed dating?
3: At the person, what you're describing, somebody who's lurking in the shadows waiting
0: for
3: the singles.
0: I have a great example.
3: Yeah.
0: I'm not going to say the person, but there was an ex, and as soon as we broke up one time, and they posted like a selfie that was not revealing anything, but like a dudes, I know.
3: Of course.
0: You're hot. I mean, they're my friends. I mean, that, you know, they're like, oh, I'm so happy you guys are together. As soon, day one, You're hot. And it's just boom, boom, boom, boom, boom, boom, boom,
3: boom,
0: boom.
3: I would probably remove them from people you call friends.
0: No. Yeah, I mean, people I knew that were friendly to me. I was like, you ML.
2: Just think of all the guys that were maybe associated with that you don't know.
0: Mm-hmm. No, I know. No, it was a lot.
3: Yeah.
0: Speed dating. You get your tickets right now. People have already signed up. There's men and women have already signed up. And so don't miss out. It's going to be a ton of fun. And it's $25 and you get a lot for it. And it's going to be a fun night.
3: And people who are serious about dating. They want to be there.
0: Yes.
3: They want to connect.
0: Yes.
2: Ooh.
3: What?
2: I just looked. Female ages 30 to 49 is half full already.
3: Oh, good.
2: And there's less guys. That means guys, they're ready and revved up and ready for you. Maybe not.
3: Just not at Game On. Like, don't. No. Yeah. Yes. Just, maybe after your date.
0: Yeah. With consent. Mm-hmm. Of course.
3: With consent.
0: 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Reserve your seat. It's going to be tons of fun. All right. So it's National Donut Day. We want to know, not because we've done it before. We've had people call in about their favorite donut place. So we've done that before. But what type of donut is the best? Like, when you go to order a donut, are you just getting this regular glazed? Or are you getting it with chocolate on top? Or are you getting strawberries?
3: Are we getting donuts in here to celebrate? So. Because if not, I don't know what the...
2: There's so many calories in a donut, and I don't want to attempt it.
3: I haven't said it to you today, but here we go. I hate you. Stop ruining everybody's good time.
2: I'm looking out for your health.
0: Last time I talked to Carol, she's doing the stuff you did. She said, that's 1,000 calories.
3: Carol?
0: I'm like, okay. I said, all right, Jason. She's like, well, I'm just saying.
3: No.
2: Well, she's trying to.
0: I know.
3: Not on donut day.
0: No, can't. But we want to know, what is your favorite? Like, when you go into a donut place, what do you order? Because some people are like, I'm happy with just glaze. Some people want, you know, you want cream or you want lemon filled or a custard.
3: A creme.
0: 800-682-1075. We're going to share some of the most popular ones as well. That's coming up. Jared and Katie in the morning.
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3: Hope you have a bathing suit available today. Sunny and hot. High of 90. And then Saturday and Sunday, sunny and 91 for Saturday. Partly cloudy. Stray storms moving in by Sunday afternoon with a high of 92. We've got sunny skies, 71 degrees already. 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
10: National Donut Day. 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Is it glaze? Is it cream-filled?

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11: Showtime!
12: All right, what is your go-to donut order? We're not saying where you go. You can say where you go, but we're talking about, like, this is your favorite type of donut. 800-682-1075. Give us a call. Let's go to Lucas. Lucas, what is your go-to donut order?
13: It would definitely be the cake batter donut.
12: Cake batter. Oh, that
14: does
12: sounds...
14: it have sprinkles in there?
13: Well, yeah, it's got the sprinkles on the yellow icing. Like, that's actually really good. And it's also got, like, that cream dough. It's just, like, it's awesome.
12: That is awesome. Great
14: making
12: job.
14: Making my mouth water.
12: Lucas, have a great day. Let's go to AML Brandy. Brandy, what is your go-to donut order?
15: Good morning, guys.
14: Morning.
15: I'm a key lime pie. Like, I love key lime pie, and Duck Donuts has a really good key lime pie donut, and it is so good.
12: Awesome. I haven't even heard of that. That's awesome. Thank you. And we do have the top five.
14: Oh, good.
12: According to America.
14: All right. Get ready to be hungry.
16: Get ready to get fat.
14: Yep.
12: Yeah.
14: Yep.
12: Let's go at number six. Actually, let's do top six because that this one is some people don't agree. Donut holes.
14: I love a donut hole.
12: But is that a donut or is the hole?
14: Yeah, it counts.
12: Okay.
14: It's part of it. And I prefer munchkins over the Dunkin' Donut munchkin over... the
12: Krispy Kreme
14: yeah.
12: ones.
14: Is yeah. That, yeah.
16: But one of them's the cake. It's yeah. like,
14: that's Dunkin'.
16: And the, oh, it
12: so
16: is?
12: You do like cakey.
14: I love cake donuts.
12: Oh, I hate cake
14: yeah.
12: donuts.
14: However, my favorite is not a cake, but for this one particular one,
12: if you're getting
14: my favorite.
12: Donut holes, you like that better.
14: Yes.
12: Okay.
14: Yeah,
16: is that cakey, the one at Dunkin' Donuts?
14: Mm-hmm.
16: So it's not the, what's the other kind called? That's it's a little bit
14: like
16: airy.
14: Yeasty.
16: It's not,
14: yeasty.
16: Okay. It's not so.
14: Not yeast. Yeast. It's a yeah. yeast dough.
16: It's not okay. so dense, right?
14: Right. Light and fluffy and airy.
12: Okay. At number five, controversial as well, the apple fritter. There's no hole in it.
14: Yeah, I mean, and also...
12: You don't have to have a hole.
16: They can make a hole in it.
14: Also, yeah. Is it a donut?
16: Is it made out of
12: That's
16: the
12: what I'm
16: same
12: saying.
16: Stuff?
12: It's almost like a...
14: It's made of a dough, but it's a different dough, and it's not round.
12: And it's full of apples.
14: And it's, yeah.
12: Or covered in apples.
14: It's a fritter.
12: Yeah, you know what? In the name itself is telling you
14: fritter.
12: I'm not a donut.
14: I mean, I get it. You sell it at the donut shop. I understand.
12: Yeah.
14: I get it. But it's not.
12: But if you sell pizza at the donut shop, pizza's not a donut.
16: Well, it does say an apple fritter is considered a type of donut because it is made very similar to a donut. It's yeast or batter style dough.
14: Well, then why don't we call it an apple fritter donut? Yeah. Or do we?
12: Yeah, or apple donut.
16: Well,
14: I just
16: it's the
14: say
16: same
14: fritter.
16: Thing. Like if there's jelly or apple type sauce,
14: okay.
16: It just doesn't have the donut.
14: This is controversial
16: hole.
14: For me.
12: Yeah, it's my daughter's favorite. I'm like, that's not a donut.
14: Mm-mm.
12: And they also are like the size of your head.
14: Yes.
12: And
14: bear claws. And
12: bear claws.
14: And bear claws.
12: Yeah, bear claws. Yeah,
14: also,
12: that's a good one.
14: Not a donut.
12: Not a donut.
14: It's a bear claw.
12: It's basically
16: it's been confirmed that it is.
14: Okay.
12: Okay, if you just want to go with what everyone says, Jason, and be brainwashed.
14: If you don't want to have your own opinion and stand strong in it.
12: You're going to fall victim to a big donut.
14: Seriously.
12: And their lies. All right, at number four, raspberry jelly.
16: Oh,
14: God. Ew, who made this survey?
12: I don't know. Is this America?
14: That's gross.
12: I don't know.
16: Better than the cream crap.
14: Oh, shut your mouth.
12: I disagree.
16: Oh, my gosh,
14: you
16: that's
14: shut
16: the
14: your
16: worst.
14: Mouth.
16: At number, you shut your mouth.
14: You shut your mouth.
16: Gosh.
12: At number three, the old-fashioned. That's like, it has the ridges, and it's not usually glazed at all.
16: Ugh.
14: Like, not a cruller. Maybe a cruller?
12: Similar,
14: it's like
12: yeah.
14: a cruller?
12: Cruller,
14: whatever.
12: It's a, it can catch the glaze,
14: uh-huh.
12: but usually it doesn't have the glaze.
14: Okay.
12: It's like, some people call it the portable pound cake.
14: Again, yeah.
12: Not really a donut.
14: Okay.
12: At number two, a donut with rainbow sprinkles. I think a lot of kids like that.
16: See that.
14: Yeah.
12: I think Ezra's go-to is pink with the sprinkles. Well, anything with sprinkles.
14: Yes, anything with sprinkles. And if you can make the icing neon,
12: yes.
14: chocolate, straw, like whatever color, it has
12: yeah.
14: to be bright, and then add those colorful sprinkles, the kids are going to eat
16: artificial
14: it.
16: Colors, too. But I will say that it's moving towards not artificial colors, and it stays the same. It just tricks your mind.
12: Yeah.
14: Mm-hmm.
12: Not fun.
14: Okay.
12: We're going to have you start tasing him on a...
14: I would happily tase
12: one of the tasers
14: you.
12: That shoot yes. out.
14: Let me bring in Olive Shot Collar.
12: That would be funny. His head would fall off.
14: It's a gentle...
16: Well, you know those icy type drinks from the Kona Ice?
14: Yeah.
16: They have all the different flavors. They also now have flavors that are clear, but are the exact same taste. But kids say it doesn't taste the same. But it does. It's the same thing.
14: Because our minds play a trick on us.
12: Yeah, they do. And the number one donut... According to America.
16: I know what it is.
12: You want to guess?
16: Honey dip.
14: Honey dip?
16: What do you call glaze?
12: Where are you from?
16: The regular glaze type donut.
12: Who? Honey
16: dip? Isn't that what Dunkin' Donuts calls it?
14: No.
16: Yes, that's what we called it in Rhode Island.
14: It is not honey dip. It's a glaze.
16: I'll call the professional expert, but I'm telling you.
14: A glaze.
12: Get Rhode Island on the phone. We have questions for the state.
16: I've got the girl from SPCA.
14: Okay.
12: Yeah, that's true. She knows a lot.
14: You do, but... Honey, it's glazed. It's called glazed.
12: Glazed. It is, number one says glazed round. Glazed round.
14: Yeah.
12: It's a glazed donut. And it's the pinnacle of donuts everywhere. And, you know, for like most, like if you go order 12, I'm doing 6 of just glazed, just regular.
14: Because they're so delicious.
12: Then have everyone pick out their own little thing. For me, I do like, is it Boston cream where it's like the chocolate on top?
14: Yeah.
12: And filled with delicious creme.
14: That is my
12: is
14: favorite
12: it really?
14: Donut.
12: Oh,
14: yes.
12: I know that.
14: Yes, it is.
16: Awful.
14: I love
12: it's so
14: the
12: good.
14: Eclair.
12: Awful.
14: I love an eclair,
12: yeah,
14: which
12: I'll take
14: is
12: that too.
14: Like a it's not a custard. It's like a paste. Oh, it's like a frosting kind of almost
12: the
14: eclair. However, Boston cream has the custard, like a vanilla custard on the inside in a fluffy yeast donut,
12: yes,
14: covered with silky chocolate.
12: Yeah, you're
14: like
12: selling it.
14: Smooth,
16: oh my gosh.
14: You know, and you bite into it, and that custard—it's
12: sprays
14: so
12: all over your face. And you're
14: good.
12: Like, this is awesome.
16: Gosh.
14: Every other donut, however, must be cake for me. Something about the Boston
12: cream.
14: So I don't
12: weird,
14: know
12: because I the cake. I hate the cake. Yeah. Jason Goodman, I know you're going to say hamburger, but what's your favorite donut?
14: donut. He wants a hamburger on a donut, which
12: donut.
14: You could do.
12: Yeah, you can.
16: I don't know if this counts or not.
12: Oh
16: but
12: no,
16: it's the.
12: Celery.
16: celery donuts round. No, there is the fried donuts. Is it fried donut? I don't know if all donuts are fried or not. I don't know.
14: It's the batter goes into the deep fryer of hot oil.
16: All
14: yeah.
16: donuts are fried?
12: Well, I don't know if all ones I've seen, but I don't know
16: if the cake ones are.
14: Yeah, you can bake your donuts, like if you're doing it at home, but...
12: Yeah.
16: Mm-mm. Well, you know those little cake. Round fried donuts in the food truck?
12: Yeah.
16: Those are the ones. I love them, but I force myself to chew it and spit it out because...
12: You have eating disorder.
16: No, it's because it's so bad for you.
12: Yeah, okay. All right. Well, you paid for it.
14: Brad, come on. Do you have a favorite donut? What's your favorite? Let's let him
16: All of
14: in.
16: Them at once.
4: yeah. The missus and I like a lot of stuff on ours. So like chocolate chips, M&M's, Oreos. If the like a meat lover's pizza conceptually. The more stuff that's
14: your
4: on
14: donut.
4: There, the more we like.
14: Okay.
12: Yeah. All right. Yeah. So Brad's filling in for Matt. He's a very nice guy and has a piece of my heart already.
14: Why is that?
12: Where are y'all going? Is it tonight or tomorrow? You and your wife?
4: It is tonight. We are going to see Weird Al.
12: Let's go.
16: You know what?
12: Let's go, Brad.
16: I can completely see how you look. Just based on your appearance, I can see how you like.
12: Yeah,
14: I
12: wasn't shocked when he said it, but I was like, yeah, my man.
14: You
12: let's go.
14: And Jared are the same.
12: Yeah.
14: You are the same.
12: That's awesome. Yeah, so he's going to see that.
14: By the way,
4: I just have the one wife, though.
12: Yeah.
16: Wow. Turn his mic on permanently.
12: Give it. Oh, really, Brad? Give it time, Brad. Give it time.
14: Woo!
12: No, you're probably equally yoked because you're both nerdy, right?
14: I didn't know that you had a wife.
12: Yeah, I'm just as shocked.
16: I don't know how you got a wife. Yeah. Just kidding.
12: Where'd you order her from?
4: Romania.
12: No, how long you been married?
4: So, since 2009, but whenever...
12: What?
14: How many years is that? 2009? How
12: 17
14: old are
12: years?
14: You?
4: Let's don't get into that on the air.
12: Okay.
14: All right.
12: He looks young.
14: You do.
4: Thank you.
12: I thought you were
4: I'll
12: like,
4: take it.
14: I seriously...
12: Some dude in his like mid-20s that...
16: Yeah.
12: Yeah.
14: Yeah.
4: That's what everybody says, and I will take it.
12: Do you? So, I'm assuming you have kids or no?
4: We have 3 cats that are our little babies.
16: Okay, and there's my point. That's a weird
4: allegation.
14: No.
4: I teared up. We actually went and saw the He-Man, the Masters of the Universe movie last night, and I teared up a little bit because Battle Cat reminded me of our cat at home, so I'm a big softy now.
12: Yeah. So you're kind of a little, yeah.
16: I can see how you like Weird Al based on what you just said.
12: We also came in with a Simpsons shirt on, so I'm like, yeah, right? Simpsons?
4: Yeah, Hank Scorpio, the best episode in the whole series.
12: There you go. I don't know that one, but I mean, I probably, if yeah. So no, yeah.
14: Brad, I seriously, seriously thought you were like 23.
16: Yeah.
4: Thank you. I get that all the time, yeah. And it's helpful. It
12: makes you've been married for 17 years?
4: Yeah. So my wife and I have a different answer because I count it from the time that we started dating and she counts it from like the time that we got married.
12: Well, yeah. That's what we said. When'd you get married?
14: But you've been together for 17 years.
4: No, we've been together for 23 years.
12: Holy cow.
14: This is crazy. Brad, I thought you were 23.
12: I know. This is insane.
4: Can I share something else that will surprise you guys?
12: You did get married in 2009, though.
14: Got married in 2009?
4: Yes.
14: Okay.
12: Got you. Okay.
16: Did you get married when you were one or two?
4: can I share something else that will astound you guys?
14: Yes. Sure.
4: So I'm on the promo team now and filling in for Matt. I was an intern here with Joe in the basement 20 years ago when I was at UNCG.
12: Oh my gosh,
14: I don't remember you. I don't remember either.
12: I wasn't here. I was 19. Yeah, years ago.
4: I knew Tripper and a couple of others that have been here the whole time. But yeah, I was an intern here 20 years ago when I was at UNCG.
12: Wow,
16: I had no idea.
14: Wow, Brad.
12: Did you do anything with WUAG 103.1? At UNCG, there's a radio station.
4: I did UAG, and then after college, I was at ZTK Talk Radio for a while until they shut down. So
12: okay,
16: so you went to college for 4 years, and now after all that, you're an intern for Jared and Kitty.
14: No, he's not an intern. He's just filling in for Matt.
16: Oh, part-timer.
14: He was an intern a long time ago.
16: Did you do anything else?
4: Yeah, I did a bunch of stuff.
16: No, now.
4: For 20 years, I was an independent wrestling announcer and promoter, so we ran like local wrestling shows.
12: Wow.
4: And stuff.
12: Wow.
14: Can you give us a little of your wrestling? Like, what did you sound like at the mic?
12: If let's say Katie and Jason were wrestling each
16: other. Don't say the rumble thing.
14: Don't say that. He probably knows that.
16: Don't say it.
4: You got to pay big money for that.
12: Mm-hmm. Yeah.
4: Katie continues to absolutely dominate Jason. It has been a one-sided affair here. We'll have more after the break if Jason survives.
12: Okay.
16: You're fired.
14: It was off the cuff.
12: Katie off the top rope. Dropping the people's elbow on Jason's nards.
16: He does have a sturdy back. I will wanted to say one thing, and don't crucify me.
14: What?
12: Oh, here we go.
16: I just want to say this. But a donut has 76% saturated fat.
14: Does that make you feel better about yourself?
16: That is the highest I've ever seen beside a cheesecake.
14: It's like he was sitting on this information.
12: Just waiting for us to stop talking.
16: 76% sugar,
12: wait, can
16: too.
12: I ruin the segment?
14: We're not eating 40. We're eating a donut.
4: On the subject of information that we were sitting on, the difference between a donut and a fritter is that a donut is like shaped dough and like smoothed out.
14: Yeah.
4: A fritter is... inherently lumpy because it has like fruit or nuts or whatever in it.
12: Yeah. Mm-hmm. Brad, do you want to come and slam Jason Goodman anytime he mentions anything about health?
4: Right through the table.
12: Yeah, there you go. We should have a table in here. A wrestling table.
14: Anytime. We'd have to replace it all the time because it'd be broken.
12: But it is National Donut Day.
6: The donut hole. The donut hole. Let's stop right there. What a horrible little snack. If you want a donut, have a donut. Why are you eating the hole? It's such a freaky metaphysical concept to begin with. You can't sell people holes. A hole does not exist. Words have meanings. A hole is the absence of whatever is surrounding it. Okay? If they were really donut holes, the bag would be empty.
12: That's a good point.
6: And the donuts that you got the holes from wouldn't have holes because you took them. Now, if you want, you could take what they're calling donut holes, but they are not. They are donut plugs. You could take the plug and shove it in the hole, which... I don't even feel comfortable saying for some reason.
12: Seinfeld.
17: That's all I do, man. Just watch TV all day, eat donuts. You know how I feel bad for the donut ladies when you go into these donut places? Because people can never make up their mind, you know?
12: Mm-hmm.
17: But the donut ladies know how to get back at you. They do the subtraction for you in front of the other customers and make you look like an idiot, you know? I'll take a dozen donuts. I'll start with 7 chocolate. You have 5 left.
14: Oh. I get nervous.
6: Yeah. How many? 5. I have 5 donuts left, everybody. One more, then how many would I have left? How many would I have at that point if I ordered another donut right now, at this point in time? That's my question, donut lady.
17: You think the donut ladies would just snap and shoot somebody? You know? yeah, I'll take a dozen donuts. I'll start with 4 chocolate and 2 strawberry and 3 Bavarian crunch twists and 4 chocolate. No, 5 strawberry. No, honey. 1 honey wagon twist. No, 3. No, 2. No, 1. 1. Put them back. Put them back. Just go outside and think it over, huh?
12: Come back when you're ready. That's Brian Regan. I love him. Okay. We have Song Pop against Jason Goodman. If you want to take on Jason Goodman in Song Pop.
14: And a really fun prize.
12: An awesome prize.
14: Yes.
12: Just for playing.
14: You get to go see Gracie Abrams coming to the Spectrum Center in Charlotte for 2 nights. 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
12: You get the tickets. 800-682-1075 Song Pop. We have 7 Song Pop songs. We'll play a clip of the song. Get it right, you get a point. Get it wrong, you lose a point. And we'll play coming up next.
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0: Jared and Katie, the morning, 107.5 KZL. Time for Jared and Katie's song pop. The way the game works, we have seven song pop songs. We'll play a clip of the song. If you know the answer, scream out your name, get it right, you get a point, you get it wrong, you do lose a point. 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Brad filling in for Matt. Who's playing today?
1: We have got Jamie today.
0: Jamie. All right, Jamie. Do you have any questions about the game?
2: I don't think so. It works just like regular music trivia, right?
0: Yeah, we'll play a clip of the song. We're looking for artist only. You get it right, you get a point. You get it wrong, you do lose a point. Okay. Jason Goodman, are you ready?
3: Sure.
0: This week's category, rock alternative.
4: Oh.
0: Rock alternative.
2: Okay.
3: Right. Uh-oh, she seemed confident.
0: I think
4: he says, uh-oh.
0: Is that your favorite? Alternative rock songs. Is that your favorite?
2: Well, I grew up in the 90s. So,
4: yeah. Okay.
0: Right. Crap. Yeah, so this is going to be... Boy, I got all...
2: I don't know. That doesn't mean I'm good.
0: I'm good at betting. I'm betting all my money on her. No. All right, here we go. Song pop song number one. Again, we're looking for artist only. Jason Goodman.
3: Nirvana.
0: Yeah.
2: Nirvana.
0: Yeah, that is correct.
3: I send my name first.
4: Jason won. Jamie, nothing yet.
0: And Brad, you know, Weird Al has a great parody to the song.
4: Could we? Let's not.
0: Right?
1: It's great. One of the best ones.
0: Yeah.
4: Brad.
0: It's actually a good impression of
4: Brad. I'm going to turn off your mic.
0: Let's not do that to him. He's.
1: But I'm from the 90s too.
0: Yeah, we just learned that.
4: We did.
0: We thought you were from like the 20s or the 2000s.
4: The aughts.
0: All right, song pop song number two. Jason Goodman.
3: Creep.
2: Whoa.
0: Yes.
4: That's the name of the song, not the artist.
0: Oh, you're wrong. Incorrect.
3: What?
0: Yeah, incorrect.
4: Yeah.
0: Yeah, sorry, you did say that. You said the song.
4: Mm-hmm.
2: Yeah, it's Radiohead.
0: That is correct. Oh! Yeah, that's correct. So he loses a point.
4: Yeah, he does.
0: Give yourself a buzz.
4: Yeah, because I can't.
3: We don't usually do that, but I'm going to.
4: We do. I'm normally the one running it, but, you know, this computer. It's a real joy. Yeah. Sorry, Jason.
0: I think Weird Al has a parody of this.
4: Stop it.
0: What? Okay. I think he does. No, he doesn't. Okay. Song pop song number three. Jason Goodman.
2: Jenny.
0: Three. Two.
3: The Killer.
2: The Killers.
0: Yeah.
3: You can't say it. It's whoever called their name first.
0: Yeah, he got it. Killers.
4: You did.
2: We did it at the same time.
4: No.
0: You were a little, you're a about it. We'll promise you, like, if, yeah, you were just a little bit behind.
4: Fun fact, my sisters and I sang the song Karaoke in Dublin, Ireland.
0: Oh, really?
4: Yes, one of my favorite memories of all time.
0: That's a great memory. That's cool. It's a fun
4: song.
0: I mean,
4: clearly we sounded great.
0: Yeah.
4: We were all drunk in a bar in Ireland.
0: No way. I don't believe that for one second.
3: You need to do that in the shower.
4: Yeah. I should do it in the shower.
0: That'd be a good one. With your sisters.
4: Yeah. Well,
0: you can get a video.
4: No,
0: why are you saying that?
4: Weird.
0: It's gross. Why would anyone say that?
4: Maybe back then.
0: Brad, why'd you say that? It's so weird. You're married for 700 years. All right. It is now 1-0, right? Because he lost a point.
4: Yes. And he got it back. Yep.
0: Song pop song number four. Jason Goodman.
3: Foo Fighters.
0: Yes.
4: You can't see this, Jared, because the screen's in your way, but when Jason is nervous about the game and then knows it, he does like a... His head shakes when... Jason! And it also coordinates somehow, some way, with his leg shaking. Jason! It's his whole body seizes for a second.
3: Don't get in my head.
4: All right.
0: All right, it is 2-0. Here we go. Song pop song number five. Seven
3: Nation Army.
0: Jason Goodman. Yay.
3: The White Stripes.
0: Yeah. They're gonna
4: rip it off. Seems like Jamie knows.
2: Away with my phone. This is feeling unfair.
4: She knows the category. She's just a little yeah.
0: Yeah. All right. So
2: yeah, I think it's the phone. I think it's like the delay on the phone.
0: Maybe.
2: Whatever. It's cool. Keep going.
0: All right. I'm glad you know him. Song pop song number six. Jason Goodman.
3: Green Day.
0: Yeah. A lonely road, the only one. He is incredibly fast, though.
4: Yes.
2: Yes, he is.
0: In the bedroom. What? All right. And then
3: that too.
4: That's true. Heard.
0: And then song pop song number seven. Jason Goodman.
3: Jamie. Feel Good Inc.
0: No.
2: It's the Gorillas. It's Jamie.
4: Oh, yeah, you said the song again.
0: I don't know. You're right. Yeah. It would have been Gorillas, yeah, mm-hmm. and De La Soul. But
4: all right. So
0: he lost.
4: The point. Okay. Three.
0: Yeah. All right, Jamie.
4: Hey.
0: You want to come in studio and play sometime? We do that as well. That'd be fun.
2: I've actually done it before. I did the Local Talent Tuesday a couple of times.
0: Oh, okay. Well, great.
2: Yeah, I did the Alanis Morissette song.
4: Oh, yeah.
0: That's really good. All right, yeah.
4: Next stop, Song Pop, then.
0: Yeah.
3: I don't know why I keep saying the title. Now it's going to get in my head.
4: I don't know why you are either.
3: I don't either.
0: You've never done that before. Mm.
4: This time you did it two times.
0: After all these years. All right. So we have the richest. Wait, no, actually, Katie, you had something else you want to talk about.
4: Madonna.
0: Yeah.
4: Madonna put on a surprise 15-minute concert in the middle of Times Square. I'm going to tell you why she did it and actually get to hear a little bit of it. That's next.
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4: We've got sunny and hot today with a high of 90. Your weekend forecast, Saturday, sunny with a high of 91. And then on Sunday, partly cloudy with a stray storm or two by late afternoon. High of 92. We're starting morning off with sunny skies, 73 degrees right now. Your 107.5 KZL forecast, powered by Duderman Law. 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
0: Madonna did something epic in Times Square. That's next, Jared and Katie in the morning.

0: Jared and Katie in the morning, 107.5 KZL.
1: Madonna put on a surprise 15-minute show in Times Square, and it was live streamed on Grindr. So if you don't happen to have a Grindr account, we got a little bit of her performance.

0: And Katie, did you say she was in some sort of contraption?
1: Oh, no. She wasn't. Well, okay. She was up on a... She came out of one of the billboards
0: cool.
1: in Times Square. And so she came... the doors... It just looked like a huge screen because the graphics were playing until you could hear her music everywhere. And there was obviously choreographed dancing going on. A very well attended and well put on event. 15 minutes in Times Square is no small feat.
0: Right.
1: And then all of a sudden, in this graphic... comes the doors, these doors open out of nowhere, and then on a acrylic stage, Madonna comes out with her DJ.
0: Oh, that's cool.
1: This is all in celebration and obviously promoting her Confessions on a Dance Floor 2, which is coming out in July.
0: Okay.
1: And I gotta tell you, she is 67 years old. Madonna is 67.
0: That's crazy.
1: And she is on that stage. And look, she looks older, but it was a moment. She really, really did a great job.
0: She nailed it.
1: Yeah, I think she did.
2: Whatever you just played from that concert was terrible.
1: Well, that's the from Confessions
0: it's like
1: too.
0: A dance,
1: but then
0: club
1: she did.
0: Thingy.
1: Yeah, she did. But that's what Confessions on a Dance Floor are. It's like a you know, you're on the dance floor.
0: I've noticed recently. Maybe it's my algorithm. No, but Grindr has been doing a lot of live events.
1: Yeah,
0: like,
1: I guess
0: there, it's like this, like mainstream event. Like this is by Grindr, and this is, I think, the second major type thing they've done in like a week. I can't remember what the other one was.
1: What was the other one?
0: But I was like, oh.
1: Yeah.
0: Or some interview, but it's like powered by Grindr. And it was like a CNN interview. And I was like, oh.
1: That's interesting.
0: Yeah.
1: Well, I mean, Madonna makes sense to me on Grindr.
0: Yeah, it does.
1: And it's Pride. And you're in New York City. I mean, it was like the ultimate. It was a huge event. And then I got to tell you, Confessions of a Dance Floor, for me, with Madonna, takes me back to a very specific time in my life when I was living in Winston-Salem by myself in this tiny, tiny little apartment that cost, I don't know, an arm and a leg. And that's back when I used to run. Isn't that weird?
0: You used to run?
1: Yeah. I used to run, and I used to listen to Confessions on a Dance Floor, Madonna, and she did eventually go into a couple of the songs from the first album.
0: Yeah.
1: And I was just like, remember when I was fit?
0: Remember when I used to care?
1: Those were the days.
0: You used to run. That's crazy to me.
1: Yeah, I used to run with one of my best friends, Audrey.
0: Oh, okay.
1: We used to go running after. I would take a nap. She would get off work, and then we would go running, and we would have our earbuds, our headphones in.
0: Right.
1: And we would just run, and I would be listening to that album the entire time.
0: I thought I knew everything there was to know about you, Katie.
1: I also used to swim every day, too, when I was at the Y.
0: I remember you telling me about swimming.
1: Yeah, used to swim every day.
0: What happened?
1: I got fat.
0: No, why'd you stop being active?
1: I had kids.
0: Yeah. Okay. That makes sense. Yeah. I mean, I'm not judging it. I'm just saying you were really active.
1: Yeah, I was. But I also could go right
0: whenever
1: after.
0: Whenever you wanted to. Right.
1: Well, I could go right after work and then just take the longest nap of my life uninterrupted.
0: Right. Sure.
1: Now I'm like, sleep or workout.
0: Yeah.
1: Sleep, because I can't do both.
0: Feel crazy tonight or get a nap.
1: Right.
0: Yeah.
1: Now with kids, I'm like, I cannot do both.
0: No.
2: Hey, Jared, how come Grindr's coming up in your algorithm?
0: I said as a joke.
1: He likes gay men.
2: Yeah. Oh, I thought how did you see?
0: It was on TV.
2: Grindr's on TV?
0: That's what I was. It was like they had some big thing, and then they were saying, then this Times Square thing, sponsoring all these events now.
1: Mm-hmm.
0: I think they're doing live. I thought they even doing live stuff on, maybe I'm thinking of something else. It's not live stuff on the app that you can watch, has nothing to do with dating.
1: I don't know.
0: I mean, for them, it's smart.
1: Yeah. When I saw that it was streamed by Grindr,
0: what I'm saying. Grindr's doing a lot of streaming.
1: Streaming.
0: Now.
1: Uh-huh.
0: Yeah. Yeah.
1: When I saw that, I was a little bit surprised because I did not know that they did that.
0: That's what I'm saying. I didn't know. It's like if Hinge is streaming, I'm like, they stream stuff? Like,
1: who knew? And especially Madonna, but it made sense to me.
0: Yeah,
1: Madonna and then Grindr and then Pride. It's like and then of course her album coming out, it all made sense and it was a huge, huge deal.
0: That's
1: she did a great job.
0: The streaming. Yeah, she did. Mm-hmm. Yeah, I need to check it out. I've heard.
2: I thought you were so desperate because of women on the regular dating apps. You were just trying everything.
0: Yeah, at this point, why not? You know,
1: I think he'd be happier with a man.
2: Do you really?
1: Yeah, I do.
0: As long as he didn't cheat on me.
1: Yeah. See?
0: But
1: he might not. I think if you find the same, a guy who's been as hurt like you, I think you guys would just trauma bond and then you'd be together forever.
0: Mm-hmm.
1: You know, you can watch your movies and cry together. And
0: I mean,
2: would there be any physical action?
1: Sure.
2: Okay.
0: I'm glad y'all are planning what I'm doing.
1: Yeah.
0: Sure there would be.
1: Darren could be the... What would you be?
2: I think the giver.
0: I am the giver. Thank you, Jason.
2: You're welcome. I think you're just sort of like...
0: These attorney fees!
2: You got it built up, man.
1: And I think there'd be a lot of kink. I think there'd be a lot of like Red Room, Dungeon, BDSM, like a lot out of it.
0: Yeah. As long as I'm in charge, yeah, I don't like
1: physical pain. Yeah. You know, I think so.
0: Yeah.
1: I don't know. Not that I've envisioned your sex life, but I think that that sounds is like it. How I picture you would be happy with a man.
0: Yeah.
1: If I had to say.
0: Yeah. I mean, at this point, you know.
1: Okay.
0: Things aren't working.
1: I'm all for it for you.
0: Thank you.
1: Yes. Speaking of wealthy women like Madonna.
0: Right.
1: We have the top, Forbes top, richest self-made women in America. Tell you who they are coming up.

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1: Forbes just released their annual compilation of America's richest self-made women. Do you guys want to take a guess? Or I guess, Jared, you've already
0: I saw it, yeah.
1: Want to take a guess, Jason?
2: Oprah.
1: Yes! Did you already know?
2: Well, we discussed how some rich women yesterday, and I was shocked to see how rich she was, and I heard she came from, she was pretty poor when, right?
0: Oh, yeah.
1: She, I mean, yes, she came from nothing.
0: They started doing TV, like, as a reporter in Chicago.
1: Yes.
0: When she was, like, 19. She was young.
2: That's a lot of money just to, is she just a talk show host?
0: How do you not know anything about Oprah?
1: How do you not know anything about Oprah?
2: Well, I said, is she just a talk show host?
1: No.
2: I didn't know if she...
1: Oprah has the O Network. She has a magazine. She has a podcast. She has merchandise. She, I mean, all.
2: Well, apparently, I don't know anything about
1: properties.
2: Oprah.
1: All that she invests in a lot of businesses. She
0: movies
1: is the one who made Dr. Oz.
0: Dr. Phil. She gets money from all that.
2: Yes, really?
1: Yes, had them on her show
0: Rachel
1: all the time.
0: Ray.
1: And then they took off.
2: How does she make money from just having them on the show?
1: I think she probably had some sort of, she was the start of their career.
0: Like a executive producer on the show, so she gets a percentage.
1: Yeah.
0: And all those shows made all them other people, like Dr. Phil, filthy. Although Dr. Phil was wealthy when he started, but not like this.
1: Not like that.
0: Not even close. But he was a very successful.
1: He was, but nobody
0: negotiator.
1: Knew who Dr.
0: No,
1: Phil was.
0: No,
1: but,
0: no.
1: Yeah.
0: No, he went from like well off to super rich.
1: So
2: can I guess the, well, I don't know if she's two.
1: Well, she's not. This is the.
2: Who's not?
1: Oprah is not number one.
2: Oh, she's not?
1: She's actually number 16. So I'm just going to tell you the women that you, but the names
0: are,
1: you know.
0: These are celebrities.
1: Yeah,
0: there's
1: celebrities.
0: There's some others.
1: That you wouldn't know.
2: Are you serious?
0: Oh, and Oprah's like poor compared to the other
2: She's
0: ones.
2: She's a billionaire, right?
1: 3.4 billion.
2: There's somebody richer?
1: There's 15 people richer. 15 women, self-made women, who are richer than Oprah Winfrey. Coming in at number 23, Taylor Swift, 2 billion.
0: That's crazy.
2: That's a lot.
0: She's a billion last year.
1: Kim Kardashian coming in at number 25, 1.9 billion.
0: Dang.
2: All over a sex tape.
0: Yeah.
1: Well, yeah.
2: And she's a self-made billionaire from a sex tape that started it.
1: That's how it started, yeah.
0: It's crazy to me.
1: BET founder coming in at number 32, Sheila Johnson, 1.2 billion.
2: Why are we going down?
1: Because I was just, you guessed Oprah first.
2: That's crazy.
1: And then Rihanna and Beyonce tie at number 39 with 1 billion.
0: Isn't that amazing?
1: Isn't that nuts.
0: That's crazy.
1: Number one was, I mean, you don't won't recognize her name.
2: Oh, but. I know somebody.
1: Yeah.
2: The girl that wrote the Harry Potter books.
1: Nope.
2: It's on the list. It's got to be.
0: I don't think it's, well, I don't see it.
1: I mean, people
0: know
1: her name.
0: She's made a lot, yeah.
2: Okay, man. Who is the number one?
1: Do you have it, Jared, right in front of you?
0: Oh, yeah, yeah. Here's the top five. People you don't know, but it's interesting. Marion Illich and family, 7.6 billion. She does food and beverage. Ty Lee, technology, 8.8 billion at number.
2: Technology, that's rare.
0: Yeah. Well, no, I mean, well, she's in tech.
2: Yeah.
0: Oh, you mean for women?
2: Well, yeah, I don't see too many women in technology. Yeah,
0: it's probably heavily male dominated tech sector. But
1: I do think it's changing, though.
0: Yeah.
1: I definitely think it's changing, yes.
0: Judy Faulkner at number three, 9.6 billion, also tech. Daniela Amendola, 15.5 billion tech. She's 38. Diana Hendricks, number one, self-made billionaire as a female, construction and engineering, $21.7 billion.
2: Oh my gosh.
0: Out of the state of Wisconsin.
2: J.K. Rowling, is that the girlfriend?
0: Yeah.
2: It does say one, well, this is just an estimate, but 1 billion to 1.2 billion. She sold over 600 million copies of these books.
0: Did she really?
2: Yes.
0: Holy
1: that's a
0: crap.
1: A lot of books.
0: Yeah, that's why people make fun of you for reading them. You're like, 600 million people read those books.
1: Yes.
0: It's like, this is not some like niche.
2: Well, that's
0: thing.
2: All together with all the seasons.
1: And anybody who's making fun
0: books.
1: Of you for that is stupid.
0: I thought y'all used to make fun of me for Harry Potter.
1: I'd have never made fun of you for
0: you
1: reading.
0: Didn't.
1: Ever.
0: Oh, okay.
1: Ever.
0: Maybe because I was a man reading Harry Potter.
1: I don't care.
0: I love the Harry Potter books.
1: No, I don't. You're reading.
0: Yeah.
2: I guess she makes some money off the movies too.
0: Oh,
1: yes.
0: Yeah. Yeah.
1: Wouldn't that be something if she didn't?
0: She
1: be
0: did
1: like,
0: not.
1: Well,
0: you can have the movies and then the theme rides and parks and all that stuff. I mean, if she got a dollar, let's say she got a dollar for every book, that's $600 million right there. It's crazy. And she was on welfare when she started writing the Harry Potter books. That's her like a little nugget from where she started writing it on a napkin like a diner. She was like, I'm going to start She's super talented, though. She's clearly very talented. All right. Speaking of, we were just talking about the Harry Potter books and movies. Who should play us in the movie? We started thinking about this, and Katie brought this up when they're going to have a biopic of Gene Wilder, you know, who famously played Willy Wonka, the original Willy Wonka. And we were like, it has to be the Bears, Jeremy Allen White from the show The Bears and other things, but because they look identical. They seriously look identical. Who do you think should play us in a movie? We'll share who we think should play us as well. That's next, Jared and Katie in the morning.

0: 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We'll even give you a drink ticket. 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

0: Jared and Katie in the Morning, 107.5 KZL. A biopic of Gene Wilder will be coming out in the near future or sometime in the future, and many people think the Bears' Jeremy Allen White should play him. They look, if you don't know who he is, Google him. You'll be like, oh my gosh, that would be a huge miss if they can't make that work. So it got us thinking, who should play us in a movie? Who should play Katie? Who should play Jason? Who should play Matt? Who should play me? Matt, who do you think should play each one of us?
1: So I think for Katie, it should be Kelly Clarkson.
0: I'm going
1: based on looks here.
0: Okay.
1: I think these are the celebrities that look the most like you, and I think they're talented enough to be able to pull off the role.
2: Well, it's better than Roseanne.
0: Wow.
3: You know, yours is coming up, right? You know, yours is coming up. No, he's not.
2: I just thought Kelly Clarkson before weight or when she lost.
3: I don't know, but she was in that movie. She was in the movie.
1: Kelly Justin.
3: Yeah, Kelly Justin. But other than that, I'll take it. Sure.
1: I think Kelly Clarkson can pull it off. For Jared, now that I've seen the two of you together, it's Kevin James. It's not even close.
0: Yeah, okay. Yeah, I've gotten that.
1: Because I think both funny, both, I mean, you look like you're twins in certain situations. I think he could pull it off.
0: I'm wearing a shirt today that he definitely would wear.
1: Yeah, 100%. Absolutely. You're very Kevin James today.
0: Yeah, I am.
1: And for Jason, I would say just based on looks alone, Tom Cruise.
2: I'll take it. Okay. Thank you, Matt.
1: Because both pretty short compared to everyone else around them, but I think very similar look-wise and about the same age.
2: Okay. I will take it.
0: about the same age.
3: Tom Cruise,
0: yeah.
3: Fine for you. Kelly Clarkson's fine.
1: And you don't like Kelly Clarkson?
3: I mean, she's not really an actress.
0: Yeah. But
1: she's been in more movies than the four of us combined.
3: That's true.
0: And we have compared you to her before.
3: I'm aware. Look-wise. Yes.
0: You're aware. You don't like it.
3: I don't. I don't think I look like her at all.
0: She's lost a ton of weight.
3: That's not it. I just don't think you look at her at all? I don't. Brown hair, that's about it.
0: No.
3: Yeah.
1: No.
3: I'll do it side by side.
0: Matt's never given me a compliment. He goes, they're both funny when it came to Jack Black.
3: This is very weird. This is like Twilight. And he also then just said that Jason could be Tom Cruise.
1: Yeah.
2: I'll take it.
1: Well, same age. Yeah, it makes sense.
0: Same age. That's the dig he wanted to get in.
2: That's a dig. Whatever.
0: All right, you want to go, Katie, or you want me to go?
3: No, you go.
0: All right, I'll go. For Katie, now I'm really nervous.
3: No, go ahead.
0: And this is because of tremendous weight loss, and I think she's very funny, and similar looks. She's older than you, Melissa McCarthy.
3: Oh, yeah.
0: Yeah.
3: Okay.
0: I would not say that. She's lost. Have you seen her recently?
3: Yes, she looks good.
0: She lost a ton of... She looks pretty.
3: I knew this was going to be hurtful. Yeah. I knew it. It's fine. I knew it. He's the one that said it. It's fine.
0: But, I mean, because she's funny. She's a good actress.
3: She's hysterical.
0: And... you need somebody up. It's funny, and I think she kind of looks like you. I mean, similar. Like if you said, "Hey, this is my aunt," I'm like, "Yeah, that works."
3: I'm beginning to think that I don't know what I look like. I'm beginning to think that I've actually never looked in the mirror.

0: Matt was based on looks. I don't think Jared's is based necessarily on looks.
1: I'm just trying to think somebody that would resemble, it's not, you know how they do these movies. It would be like Brad Pitt will play some dude that looks like me. And it's like, no.
2: Okay.
1: All right. Sorry, Katie.
2: Hey, she's one of my favorite actresses.
1: I would like to hear
2: who
1: you think should play you.
2: I don't know. I don't know.
1: I was trying to think of somebody that people know, not some. Okay.
2: Sure.
1: For Matt, and he would have to shave his head, the actor, to play him, but already pretty close, Seth Rogen.
2: Oh, that's a good one.
1: Now that Matt's lost weight, I think Seth Rogen would be great for him. They have a similar laugh, and now they both are wearing glasses more.
2: Mm-hmm.
1: I think that would work.
2: That's a very good one.
1: Yeah. And their laugh is very similar, which is, Katie pointed that out one time.
2: I mean, you cannot unhear it. Once you hear Matt's laugh like that, you're just like... They're identical.
1: It's like, yeah. Mm-hmm. And by the way, if you want to call in with your who should play us, 800-682-1075. And for Jason, I have three.
2: Okay.
0: That's not fair.
1: All right. I'll do one. One's not an actor. One is an actor.
2: Okay.
1: Ron DeSantis.
0: Really?
1: Yeah. He's short. And you look kind of similar. You do look like him.
0: He has a very round face. I don't have round.
1: And he would be, I think it would be like you'd be really excited that he played you.
2: Uh-huh.
1: Because, Trump can't play you.
2: He would never pull that off.
1: And then if not, I would say Elijah Wood.
3: Oh, that's a good one.
2: I can see that too.
1: Yeah. Similar look.
2: Yep.
1: And he's also one of the shorter actors. He's like 5'5".
2: One of these, I'm Googling and I'm like, yeah, I've never seen that before.
0: Yeah, I don't know. That's a good one. I have a hard time because of Facebook memoria knowing the actors' names. I do get a lot. Ben Stiller. And I
1: can you wait till we do all of ours?
2: Shut up.
1: Stop. Yeah.
2: God. Yeah. All right.
0: All right, also the other one.
2: Okay.
1: Yeah, I can give you one.
2: Yeah, well, that was mine.
1: I said three.
2: Okay.
1: Yeah. Jason, do you want to go?
0: I had a hard time with this because I'm not familiar with actors that well. I know what they look like and stuff, but is Kanye West ever in any movies?
1: Not really.
2: I don't think he has.
1: Okay. Maybe like a cameo.
0: That's the one I was going to save for Jared because the entitlement and whatnot. But since I can't do Kanye West.
2: All right.
0: I guess there's a movie that Robert Downey Jr.'s in. And he's very, what's the movie? What's the big movie that he's in?
3: Avengers?
2: I only know Avengers.
3: Iron Man.
0: One of them, he's very entitled.
1: This is based on looks. You never understand the assignment.
0: You just said, nobody said just looks.
1: Yes, well, we did. We did it all based. Jeremy Allen White looks just like Gene Wilder.
0: Yeah, we talked about looks and character.
2: A personality can go in that because Jeremy Allen White is an astounding actor.
0: We all said
2: actor.
0: Who would play your... Play your character.
2: But they have to be...
0: They said looks.
1: Matt and Katie, was this not based on looks?
2: Yeah.
3: I mean, I definitely was trying to go off of looks.
1: Mm-hmm. Looks.
0: But when did
3: as
0: you
3: well as
0: that?
3: Talent, Katie.
1: Yeah.
2: That's fine. She was
1: the
2: in
1: whole
2: a movie.
1: Thing about
2: she
0: each
2: was
0: of them
2: movie.
0: You said was about their character.
1: No, I said Ron DeSantis because you look like him.
0: Okay, but you
1: Elijah
0: said
1: Wood, you look like
0: who
1: him.
0: Would play your character? So I'm basing it off of personality.
1: Okay, go ahead.
3: That's fine.
0: My personality base is good.
2: This is going to be great.
1: So Robert Downey Jr. in a movie that you're not sure about.
0: What's it called?
3: He played like a very rich, entitled genius in Iron Man.
1: Yeah, he did.
3: Tony Stark. That's kind of what he is.
0: Tony Stark. Yeah, he's very conceited, entitled.
1: Okay.
0: But Kanye West was my first choice.
1: Okay.
0: Although you're not black.
1: I'm not.
2: What?
1: Since when?
3: Well, in fairness, Kanye West did ask Danny McBride to play him in a biopic.
0: He did.
2: Yes.
3: So
0: he did.
3: I don't think
0: he
3: Kanye
0: did.
3: Cares.
1: Kanye wouldn't care. He'd be like, I'll play that dude. No problem. All right. Okay. And then for Katie or for Matt?
0: Well, I looked up for Katie of somebody that I feel. I didn't say Roseanne.
2: No, but you did.
3: Yeah.
2: But
3: you did.
2: You did say Roseanne.
0: Better
2: yeah,
0: not.
2: You did. Uh-huh.
0: I said, you might be like this one. I felt, and she probably looks a little bit like you. Not exactly.
2: Just get to
0: and
2: it.
0: And she, I feel like when I leave the room, Katie's always talking behind my back.
2: What is this turning into?
0: Rachel McAdam.
1: That's like a huge compliment.
3: Wow. Yeah.
2: That is. What is that? Because of Mean Girls?
0: Yeah, she's been in some roles that kind of talk behind your back, and she's not fairly, she's kind of, I can see the hair, whatever, it's not like the worst compliment.
1: No, Rachel McAdams is very attractive.
3: That's a great compliment.
2: Yeah. Very, very attractive. Again,
3: the setup
2: getting to think I don't
3: match.
2: Know what I would
1: no,
2: like.
1: Yeah,
2: the
1: setup does not. Yeah.
3: The setup you gave Jason was not for Rachel McAdams.
1: No, it wasn't.
2: Was not.
0: And for Matt, I would say, based on his expressions, and even the way he comes across like, not necessarily emotional. Based on RBF, Clint Eastwood.
1: Okay.
3: Oh, all right.
0: He always looks like he's in a bad mood.
1: Okay.
3: That's fine.
1: All right. All right, Katie, what do you got?
2: All right.
0: Oh, good one.
2: For Jared, I have Kevin James, but I also have Jason Alexander.
1: Okay.
2: Because I think, like, based off the way, not necessarily all looks.
1: Right, right, right.
2: But the way that, if you ever watched Seinfeld.
1: Oh, Costanza?
2: You know that Costanza is kind of like, it's kind of the same character. Like,
1: yeah,
2: it,
1: does, yeah.
2: It seems like there's always like something going on.
1: Yeah,
2: you know
1: right.
2: what I mean?
1: Yes,
2: that he's dealing with.
1: That's
2: like outrageous.
1: Right.
2: You know?
1: It's so crazy.
2: But you can't even, like, that's, that would be a combo.
1: Okay. I like that.
2: All right. Jason, you totally nailed it. I said Ben Stiller for you.
0: Yeah, I get that. And sometimes I get when John Travolta was younger, although I don't have his personality.
2: No,
0: all.
2: But Ben Stiller,
0: Ben Stiller
2: can
0: I might
2: definitely,
0: bit, yeah.
2: some of the roles that he has played,
0: yes.
2: you, I think is, he could pull off playing you.
0: Yeah,
2: for
0: 100%.
2: Sure. And then for Matt, I hope that you guys know who I'm talking about. But I, every time I see him, I'm like, that is Matt. Do you know Will Sasso?
1: Yes.
2: The from, okay.
1: Yes.
2: Yes. I think that
1: very,
2: is Matt.
1: That's a very good one.
2: He's
1: good.
2: SNL.
1: Or Matt TV.
2: Or Matt, what yeah. was he?
3: He was Matt TV.
2: Matt TV. Yeah. Is that where he played a couple presidents on there?
1: Yes. He does
2: different
1: yeah.
2: characters
1: too,
2: and stuff.
1: Yeah.
2: yeah. Okay. Yeah. So Will Sasso is who I, every time I see him, I'm like, that's Matt.
1: That's a good one.
2: Yeah.
1: If
3: I like
1: you
3: that.
1: Google that one. But yeah, you definitely recognize him.

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1: A biopic of Gene Wilder will be coming out in the near future or sometime in the future, and many people think the Bears' Jeremy Allen White should play him. They look, if you don't know who he is, Google him. You'll be like, oh my gosh, that would be a huge miss if they can't make that work. So it got us thinking, who should play us in a movie? Who should play Katie? Who should play Jason? Who should play Matt? Who should play me? Let's go to Holly. Holly, who should play us in a movie?
2: That is messed up. There's other short people that don't look that like that.
0: He's mad about the fact.
3: So wrong.
2: Yeah, I don't mind the shortness as much as the way Danny DeVito looks. I mean, I'd rather be the guy, the dwarf, in the show you all watch.
1: Oh,
2: or
1: Game
2: I'd rather
1: Thrones?
2: Be a lollipop
3: I'm
2: kid.
3: Sorry.
2: I don't know.
1: Be a part of the Lollipop Guild. You got one for anybody else?
3: I can't think of anybody else. I apologize.
1: Oh, no. Danny DeVito.
0: No,
1: that's good.
0: It's a good
1: great
0: one.
1: Call. Thank you, Holly. I know you got to go. Thanks. Let's go to Kimberly. Kimberly, who should play us in a movie?
4: I think Amy Schumer should play Katie because she's just goofy and funny, and I think Jack Black should play you.
1: Play me?
4: Okay. Yes, 100%.
1: Okay.
4: Because she's funny, quirky. That's Jared right there.
1: Okay.
0: There we go.
1: So we got Jack Black and Amy Schumer. Awesome.
2: Soon somebody's going to call in and be like, I think for Katie it should be Margot Robbie because
0: no.
2: She's so gorgeous.
0: No, that would never fly.
1: I think Sofia Vergara possibly. She's also
0: that one,
1: Hispanic.
0: Maybe.
1: Yeah.
0: Maybe that one.
1: J-Lo, maybe. And sorry, the lady I cut off at the beginning, she had, she said Danny DeVito for Jason.
0: He just did not
1: sure
0: care for that.
1: Everyone knows Danny DeVito. Somehow her right. phone got muted. Let's go to Shannon. Shannon, what celebrity do you think should play us?
5: I think Renee Zellweger should play Katie.
1: Nice.
5: And I think that Peter Dinklage should play Jason.
1: All right, from Game of Thrones. Mm.
5: Yes. And I also agree with Kevin James for Jared.
1: All right. Good one. You have anything for Matt?
5: Wait.
1: You don't have to.
5: Oh, I don't.
1: Okay. All right.
5: I don't.
1: Some good
5: I'm
1: ones.
5: Sorry.
6: Yeah, that's fine. You've been on hold for 12 minutes.
5: That's okay. It's all right. I'm at work. Y'all have a good day.
0: Okay, bye.
1: I gotta go. Cassandra, I don't know if your phone's going to work out. Who should play us?
7: I was thinking Jason Segel, I think that's his name, for Matt.
1: Okay, Jason Segel, yeah.
0: Oh, yeah, from one of
6: Forgetting,
0: our favorite movies.
6: Forgetting Sarah Marshall.
7: And then Joey Lauren Adams from, like, when she was in Big Daddy.
0: Joey.
7: Her voice and everything is kind of the same as Katie's.
0: She is in
2: was it based on her
6: voice?
2: She
6: is in Big Daddy.
0: Yeah, Big Daddy. She's the love interest in Big Daddy.
1: Oh, really?
0: You know,
1: yeah.
0: She had like a
1: shorter hair.
0: Pixie cut. Yeah.
1: Yeah, okay. All right.
0: Not really pixie, but shorter hair.
7: Young her, and then I agreed with the Kevin James and the Ben Stiller. That's who I had for you guys, too.
1: Okay.
0: Oh, good. Okay.
1: All right, good. Thank you. Let's go to Rainey. Rainey, who should play us in a movie?
8: I just have someone for Jason. I would say Ben Savage, Corey from Boy Meets World.
0: Yeah, I can see that one,
1: yeah,
0: too.
1: Yeah, that's a good one.
6: Really?
1: Is that
8: Fred
1: Savage?
8: Yeah, Savage's like 5'8", so it kind of relates. Yeah,
2: I can see that. He has a huge nose.
0: Listen, Ben Savage, Fred Savage first,
1: yes.
0: But that was like kind of before our time.
1: Yeah.
0: Then Ben Savage came along, and he was on TGIF, and he... You know, he was in love with Topanga.
1: Yeah.
0: And so every...
1: Girls loved him.
0: Mm-hmm.
1: But, my brother, when he was much younger, got Fred Savage everywhere.
0: Yeah, I can see that.
1: All the time. They're like, oh, you're so cute. You like Fred Savage. And that's when that show was Wonder Years was so
0: Wonder
1: big.
0: Wonder Years.
1: Yeah.
0: What would you do? Wait. Yeah. If I sang out of tune.
1: Which we do.
2: Would you stand up and walk out on me?
1: Well, I feel that was good about mine.
0: Oh, that's good.
1: Yeah.
0: Great for you.
1: Not like Kevin James is a model, but I can understand it. I mean, Jason Alexander's not a compliment.
0: In the way he acts.
1: Yeah.
0: You know.
1: Yeah. It's not a compliment at all.
0: No.
1: All right. Do you have an AI-proof job? AI is everywhere, and I think that's the concern for most of us is like, is it going to replace my job? What am I going to do if they can just do the AI? What is Jason doing?
0: He pulled up.
2: There's a photo that looks just like you.
0: He pulled
2: Kevin
0: up
2: James.
0: The most unattractive photo.
2: No,
0: of
2: it looks
0: Kevin.
2: Like...
1: Of who?
0: Kevin James of all time.
1: Okay.
2: Looks like him a little bit. The beard, the bald head. He shaves his head now. Yeah.
1: Yeah.
2: No hat on.
1: No, I got it. I've met him in person, and people are like, y'all look very similar.
0: He's also at his heaviest. Just going to throw that
1: that's
0: out there.
1: That's all right. Mm-hmm. That's okay. I've lost 10 pounds in the last 4 days.
2: That's not at his heaviest. I always pull up the heaviest one.
1: Right. I get it.
0: It's the opposite.
1: I would do the same.
0: It's the opposite of what he does for models in bikinis.
1: You're right.
0: He does actor fattest.
1: Fat. Right. Yeah.
2: I just give it James.
9: Kevin James heavy.
2: I just put Kevin James in bikinis. See if anything comes up.
0: It doesn't.
2: Comes up.
1: I felt good when I met Kevin James that I was smaller than him. I was taller than him, but he was bigger. He was fatter.
0: He doesn't look that big to me. I mean, maybe over the years, I guess.
1: He also was wearing a bowling shirt.
0: Yeah,
1: true. At a movie premiere, everyone else was dressed up.
9: Basically the shirt you've got on.
0: Yes,
1: it is.
0: That
1: one. I don't know. I just liked it.
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1: I was at Gusto's pizza place. It's really good in our area. It's just, I don't know. It's just really good. And I saw somebody there and they're like, oh, do you live in the neighborhood? I'll go, yeah. And they go, yeah, we just moved there. Said, do you know so-and-so? And I was like, well, yeah. Uh-huh. It's like, we hate him.
0: Why? That's like very nice.
1: He's a neighborhood snitch.
0: Oh, well.
1: He's a neighborhood snitch.
0: We have one of those,
1: he, like,
0: too.
1: He walks around and then he's like, oh, they had a plant in the backyard they're not supposed to have.
0: Yeah.
1: Like he goes around and like purposely, I'm like, oh, yeah, he does that.
0: We have
1: very annoying.
0: Yeah, we don't have an HOA in our neighborhood, but we have a there's somebody. We have no clue who it is, but there's somebody who walks around and like if you're parked in the wrong direction, they report
1: gosh.
0: You.
2: Yeah, I don't like that.
0: There
2: either.
0: Was somebody who had this guy's moving in our neighborhood and he had a trailer. He's going back and forth to the beach. And so he loads up his trailer and then he's gone. You know what I mean? Back and forth, back and forth till he's all moved. And this person, whoever it is, has reported him. Every single time he has brought his trailer
2: home.
0: Why?
2: There's no HOA.
0: I don't know how they're getting away with it. I don't know, but the city will come out and then they have fined him numerous times.
1: That's not cool.
2: Usually the trailer is if you leave it for a certain amount of time.
0: Well, I mean, he's got to load it up.
1: Right.
0: And it's in his own driveway. It's just hanging out a little bit.
1: Oh, God.
0: And it's not like we live
2: Why can't you do that if you don't have an HOA?
0: Who knew?
1: It must be because the truck might be technically on the road.
0: Who knew that was a thing?
2: Yeah, I don't like it when cars park the wrong direction either. I get very furious.
0: We do not live in an area where we have cut through traffic. Do you know what I mean? Like, we know exactly who's parking. If you want to park your car the opposite direction, go ahead.
2: I'm in a cul-de-sac just about, and I don't like it. It's like an eyesore. That's the problem.
1: Mm.
2: The car is not, right, Matt? The car is not.
0: No. Yeah, right, Matt? No one's seeing
3: you
0: it where I live.
3: The number. No, yeah, I said, judging you. Hair.
0: Yeah.
3: Yeah.
2: Well,
3: come to my neighborhood, you'll see plenty of eyesores.
1: They have the opposite of HOA. They're like, you have to have a car on blocks in your yard.
3: Yeah.
1: No, Matt has a nice house. But Jason, so you're saying you don't like when cars are parked on the side of the road?
2: I don't really like that.
1: I don't either.
2: If it's parked the right way, don't park a tire on the lawn. So it has to be very close to the edge in the right direction. I just can't stand it. I don't like the look. I like the HOA. I don't like necessarily all the time how they run it. But I like having an HOA because it keeps people on their feet. Like, don't make the neighborhood look bad. Don't do this. I saw a camper in the neighborhood. I was counting down the hours. How
0: Jason
2: long?
0: Jason Jung-un. Really, it is.
1: You must park your car in your own driveway in a certain way. What?
0: And who's to say what looks bad? Well, you know, I guess you.
2: First of all, I think it's against the law. It's a ticket. If you park on the wrong side of the road, the wrong way.
0: That's what I'm telling you. Yeah. We did not know. I didn't know in our little neighborhood where there is no cut through that all of a sudden people are like, can't park this way. It's you have nothing else to do.
1: Right, exactly.
0: Come on.
1: Mm. Yeah.
0: And it didn't even happen to me. I'm just outraged for the people it happens to.
2: Yeah. For instance, you could bring like a camper. You have like one overnight in a row that you can do, which I think is reasonable because we don't campers all over the place. You don't want people working on their car in the drive. It's to prevent that stuff so it keeps the value of your house.
1: No, I mean,
0: to a certain extent, I understand what you're saying, but this is a man who drives his trailer back and forth to the beach to move.
1: Right,
0: you know,
1: like, give him a second.
0: Yeah.
2: I don't
1: like when people park their cars on the side of the road, though, in the neighborhood, because it's like...
0: Because you have to go around.
2: But if you have nowhere else to park, I mean, if you have guests over.
1: These are neighborhoods, they all have driveways, they all have garages. Like, how do you not have... Guest is a different thing.
2: Have kids.
1: No.
0: Once you start having kids who drive and you do have more vehicles, then I can see how it's like, okay, maybe for a couple years till they're off on their way,
1: we had three kids driving at the same time.
0: Yeah.
1: And we had like five cars, but it was in our driveway. We didn't park. We couldn't park on the road because it's Horseman Creek. But
0: true.
1: But still.
0: Yeah.
1: But we didn't. We just parked. And you had to park like who leaves first. Mm-hmm. I mean, you had to have a little planning. I just don't like it because you're trying to get through the neighborhood. It just feels cluttered.
3: Mm.
0: My driveway's not big enough for that. My kids will be parking on the side of the road.
1: Your driveway's big enough, isn't it?
0: It absolutely is not. It's big enough for two cars. That is it.
1: Oh, you're saying if you don't park on the incline?
0: Uh-huh.
1: I mean, it's long enough to have more.
0: Long enough, but that ain't happening.
1: Oh.
2: I think if you dive deep into the HOA, you're not supposed to park on the side of the road for, it's like one overnight or something like that.
0: Guess we're going to get tickets.
2: Well, you're not HOA.
0: That's true. But we're still getting them from someone.
1: Some snitch.
2: And then when I was reading thoroughly through the HOA bylaws, there's actually a thing in there that talks about you can't leave your garage door open if you're not actively going in and out.
0: Well,
2: you understand
0: as someone
2: that
0: who
2: one?
0: Watches a lot of Dateline, it's for the best. Well, always close your garage door.
2: The kids are going in and out of time, so that's okay. I think it's more for working on cars and mechanics, and you're leaving your car open and all that's happening.
1: Well, and then this I could see somebody complaining about, but it's, you know, I recently got stuck in my garage.
0: Oh, yeah.
1: With the, my garage door wasn't working. I didn't know. I'm leaving at 4 a.m. to go to work. And I'm like,
0: you're like, no, I'm not.
1: I'm like, I had to wake up Eli, like, come hold the garage door. I'll get it up. And it was so heavy because I didn't know. Found out later a spring was broken. But, and I'm like, what? Because I've never not worked.
0: Yeah.
1: And then, so then I had to have, until I got a guy out there so I can get in and out because I have to plug my car in.
0: Oh, yeah.
1: Otherwise, just having the driveway. I had a ladder and the garage door would come down like, sitting on top of the ladder.
0: Yeah. Can't
1: I
0: have that?
1: I just left the garage door. I don't know. I can see someone complaining.
0: Mm.
1: Then I had top dog garage doors come out and fix it. So
0: boom.
1: Yeah. But I was just like, I can see somebody saying, that doesn't look nice. There's a garage door that's like
2: with a ladder
1: quarter down and a ladder holding it up. But
0: I could see also because you had a string that was coming out of your car, the back seat of your car for like 7 years.
1: Yeah.
0: That you would also not fix it had you not called somebody.
1: Yeah,
0: you would just leave it. Oh, you'd be like, I'll get to it.
1: Yeah, I think if I didn't have an electric car, I might have waited a little longer.
0: Probably.
1: Because I was like, well, I don't have to go in the garage. But
2: it's expensive, springs.
1: Yeah, no, this was, yeah, found a good deal. So.

0: 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If you're tired of being single and swiping and the dating scene in general,
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I'm going to try to get through this next story without gagging. 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But scientists said they found yeast melted inside Europe's oldest known human mummy. 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

Heinz has launched a new Dolly Parton's Star Spangled Sugar Cookie Mix as part of the lineup for Baking with Dolly. 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

0: 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We've got the entire theater of tickets to give you. 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

I mean, she was trying to get as many things wrong as she could. A Massachusetts woman was in Disney World and she went to dinner at the resort where she was staying and was mad they wouldn't let her bring everyone in with her that she brought more than her reservation called for. So she started dumping water on managers, breaking glasses, and ripping name tags off staff. 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
1: 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KZL, Olivia Rodrigo's first two albums were simply called Sour and Guts. The third one, a lot longer. You seem pretty sad for a girl so in love.

So you want to find love, but you don't want to do dating apps anymore. I get it. I mean, a lot of my single friends say the dating apps, they're over it. So that's why you should sign up for Jared and Katie in the Morning's Speed Dating Night happening on the 17th. It's a Wednesday night. Game on in Kernersville. 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

Congrats to Taylor Swift. Her net worth has just reached the $2 billion mark, making her the richest living female musician. Jay-Z still the richest living musician worth $2.8 billion. 107.5 KZL. That's $2.8 billion, by the way.

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Getting your high school diploma is a big deal. Graduating high school, big deal, should be celebrated. But there is a high school graduate in Chicago that is being denied her diploma because she did a split on stage while accepting her diploma because she was so excited. 107.5 KZL. Looks like

I want this to happen to me. A woman in L.A. was at a restaurant celebrating her birthday, and of course, the restaurant started singing her happy birthday. Justin Bieber was there and came up behind her and started singing along.

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It's called wildflowering. 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

1075 KZL, do you check your horoscope daily? 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One in three adults, according to a new study, will make a financial decision based on their horoscope.

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Can you imagine just, you know, going to visit New York City or walking around Times Square like a tourist does and Madonna pops up on a surprise stage and puts on a surprise performance to celebrate Pride Month? 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It happened yesterday.

Maziel, who is coming to Bank of America Stadium June 9th. That's Tuesday. Along with Jelly Roll, Tripper is your chance to win tickets tonight with the top 8 at 8, 107.5 KZL. 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

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Today through the weekend, sunshine, highs in the low to mid-90s. 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

0: 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We've got the entire theater of tickets to give you. 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

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Callum Turner just topped the poll of who people want to see play James Bond in the next Bond movie.

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Imagine actually meeting your next boyfriend, girlfriend, spouse, partner in person. 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Come to Jared and Katie in the Morning's Speed Dating Night. 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
3: 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Love moves fast. Can you keep up?
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107.5 KZL, Jason Goodman back in. The weekend almost here. Just a couple more hours away. I know you can hang on. 107.5 KZL, Sienna Spiro now.

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giveaway at the Pantheon at Caesars, Virginia, Thursday, June 11th. 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

0: loving, I'm living, so we turning up. 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

0: 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Hello, what's your name?
1: My name's Jane.
0: Hey, Jane, you're caller 15.
1: Are you serious?
0: Yes, Nick Jonas, you got the tickets.
1: Yes, great. Oh, my gosh.
0: Okay, coming to the Pantheon at Caesars, Virginia on Thursday, June 11th, okay?
1: Okay.
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It's National Donut Day, and it's true. The country that consumes the most donuts in the world per capita is right here in the United States. And everybody loves donuts. They're just not good for you. It's 107.5 KZL.

It's time to ditch the dating apps. We've got something better. Jared and Katie in the morning, speed dating. We're going to be doing 5-minute dates, and then everybody switches to the next date. Happening at Game On in Kernersville, but you got to sign up right now at 1075kzl.com or the free app. Just when

0: 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I'm Jason Goodman, Jennifer and Winston-Salem. You're a big Olivia Rodrigo fan.
1: Oh my gosh, I cannot even put into words how obsessed I am with Olivia Rodrigo.
0: Okay.
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0: This is Drop Dead.

All right, we played it earlier, the new Taylor Swift from the new movie Toy Story 5, which isn't even out yet. I'm going to play it again in less than 10 minutes, another premiere of Taylor Swift on 107.5 KZL.

107.5 KZL. Here we go from the upcoming Toy Story 5 movie. This is brand new Taylor Swift. It just came out today. It's I Knew It, I Knew You. New music.

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0: So about 12% of people say they don't believe that love, like true love, exists.
1: Yeah, no, I've never been in love. Don't really believe in love, honestly.
0: You don't believe in it?
1: No, man. Like, what? How could anybody believe in love? I just think it's the fakest thing ever. I feel like it's put out there just, you know, so that you can make money off of, like, Valentine's Day and things like that.
0: Oh, my goodness. 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

Jared and Katie in the morning. 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

0: Beard and Katie in the Morning. 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
0: 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It's really good.

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We've got premiere tickets. 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

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Taylor and Travis getting married at Madison Square Garden in New York, July 4th weekend. Here's Alex Warren.

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